0: 5 seconds to go on the power play. Reese at center ice, left side, Aliardi. Aliardi catches up to it, coming on Wells, and he is wrapped up, taken off the play. And it goes behind the net. And now McLaughlin tackling Aliardi. Still won't let him go. And now we have got even strength for both teams as we go down to the Comet zone. Back up along the far side. Matthew Brown with it. Brown will go to the far side. He gets it across the line to Krebs. Krebs, one man to beat. He gets forced wide by McLaughlin, and he sends it behind the net. Back along the near side. Here's Carpenter. Carpenter along the left wing will dribble it across the line. Runs into Reese Harsh, and we go back along the near boards. Comets with it. We'll take it off the wall, and it goes back to Ewens. 3.5 to go here in the first period. No score. Ewens on the right side, and the backhander goes all the way down into the corner. Harsh to the far side, backhands it up along the wall. It'll get out of the zone, but Kansas City reclaims it. But the Comets tip it, coming across the line. That's Matt Miller. Miller got his pocket picked by Novak. Novak on the left side. Comets getting back on sides quickly. Over, they got a man in front that just goes wide. Nice back to the far side. Comets with some good defense. That was Krebs, and now Stonehouse picks it up. Stonehouse will fling it into the Kansas City zone. It goes down into the corner. And now back to the far side. Ryan Jones with it for Kansas City. Gets it to Novak. Left side. Shot, save made. And Janssen will make the stop, and he will hang on to it. That was Wilson.
1: One of the guys that Kansas City is targeting is Alex Aliardi. And the reason is they know Aliardi will push back. And I'll tell you, I give him credit that he didn't in that case, but I cannot believe they did not call a holding call, interference, something, when he was laying on him. Obviously, he could have gotten up, and the entire play came out of the zone. I mean, it wasn't just a brief couple of seconds. It was a long while, and the ref had to actually try to pull the player off of him. You're in that kind of a scenario, I would say you'd have to blow the whistle.
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0: We got 2:44 to go here in the first period. No score. Shots are even up at 4. Being brought to you by Ace Radiator. And the face-off will be to the right of Sam Janssen. So, well, this game has been played not with the goaltenders involved so much yet.
1: Territorial war.
0: Here's the face-off, and it comes up to the blue line. And it goes behind the net. Judding is there for Kansas City. He snags it. Goes up along the near side. Now cycles it down low. Comets trying to rip it away. That is Inamoto gets in on the play, and he gets it back to Feist. Feist will rim it to the far side, up along the wall. They get a stick on it, tied up on the circle, and now behind the nets goes Hudson. Into the corner there. Oh, that's Wilson behind the net. Lost it. Goes in front of the net. Now the Comets have got it, and here we go. Out to center ice. It's Bloom across the line. Got a poke checked away. Grabbed by McLaughlin. Or McCallum, rather. And back into the Kansas City zone. Well, it's like I've never seen these guys play before. Left side, here's Randall. Picked off by Reese. And he goes back into the Comet zone. Off the stick of Pavich. To the far side. Tataya wedges his way on to the near the side there by the Comet bench. And it's going to be deflected into the Comet area. And we got a face-off coming up. 1:47 to go here in the first.
1: Well, the barking is starting right now. They're talking at each other. Randall hitting Pavich at the bench, remnants of last night. And then you got them talking to Jalen out there. So Comets have got to play smart, just not engage. Just smile at them, laugh at them, go put the puck in.

0: the net. That'll take the smirk off their face.
1: Here's Smirk to the right side to Reese. Pass ahead on the right side to four. Trying to come across the line. It's poked away, but Reese will slam it back into Kansas City territory. Now it's going to be deflected off the stick of Justin Janicki and back into the Comet bench. I think the Comet bench has seen more shots here in the first period than Sam Janssen.
0: Jay thinks he's back in the game.
1: Yeah. So game number five back here at the Coliseum this Sunday. Get your tickets to the Coliseum ticket office if game six is needed. We'll be back in Kansas City next Tuesday. All right, Brown will take this face off with Carpenter. And it goes out to center ice. And a hold there, maybe by Kansas City. They get away with it, and it goes right down to Janssen. Keeps it out of the net. It goes behind the net. Here's Brown on the left side. And Brown goes along the far boards. Capone trying to catch up to it. He does. Gets it along the near side wall. Goes back into the Kansas City zone. It goes back behind Wells. And we're coming up on a minute to go here in the first. Still scoreless. And the pass into the Comet zone. With 1 minute to go, it goes into the corner. There's Sauter up along the near boards. Cycles it to the far side. Goes down into the corner. Back along the wall. And the Mavericks in front. Novak puts it into the corner. Novak with it again. Now Schmerich has it. He'll collect it. And he'll rim it to the near side. We got 38 seconds to go here in the period. Comets will jump it back into... Oh, Comets pick it up, and just missing the net was Brown. As Wells didn't quite know what to do there. Came right out in front of the net, and Brown was the closest one to it, and he just flipped it wide.
2: Well, the Comets tapped it in for a line change, and the Mavericks all were looking like there was nobody around with a black jersey, and Brown got behind him.
1: Out at center ice, Sullivan for Kansas City chips it back along the wall. Comes out to Magara. Magara coming across the line. 8 seconds. Magara with a shot. He scores! With 5 seconds remaining in the period, Austin Magara puts the Comets on the board.
2: Well, we keep on talking how the Comets have to skate right through the end of the period. In that final minute, don't give up one. And this time, they not only didn't, they kept the pressure on and brought it down. Magara right at the top of the slot beats them clean.
1: Austin Magara, 21st point of these playoffs, 8th goal. And we got 5.5 seconds to go here in the period. And the drop, and it goes back into Kansas City territory. And the Comets with a strong, strong finish.
2: Yeah, they started out without getting any territorial advantage at all because of the penalty early and then the carryover. They slowly worked their way back and started to get some breaks. So we're in the same boat we were last night. You're going into the second period. You got the lead. You're going to force them to come out and continue with the chippiness. Don't make the same mistake twice. Definition of insanity, right? It's keep on playing Comet hockey for the way you did now.
1: And what was great about that is Magara, you know, he didn't give up. He saw that puck squirt loose right there at the blue line, and he took off. And that's what goal scorers do. He saw his opening, and he took it. Yep. As the Comets lead this one 1-0, but the shots on goal. I mean, like you said, this is a war of territory right now. Just 5 shots on either side, and both teams averaging, 30 shots a game. And here we are, just at 10 total.
2: Right. You had before Magara, you ended up having Brown do the same thing. Everybody fell asleep, got behind him, and broke in on the goaltender. And you're going to get very few of these opportunities. You got to cash in on them, and Magara did.
1: Yeah, and the Mavericks, not very many quality chances, even though they had the power play, 5 shots on net. But the Comets, even though a lot of play was in the Comet zone, they kept a lot of things to the perimeter. They didn't give them any chances right there at the goal front.
2: Right, and continuing to stretch the ice so that when you have the defense, you're coming out of your defensive zone, if you could stretch the ice on them and make the good passes, then you can go over to the offensive zone with the head of steam.
1: And with that, we're going to send it over to Fiona Quinn to take you through the Three Rivers Federal Credit Union intermission show. We'll be back. You're listening to Comet Hockey on 96.3 XKE.
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14: 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I'm Fiona Quinn, taking you through our first intermission, where we had the same score as this time last night. Your Fort Wayne Comets lead the Kansas City Mavericks by a score of 1-0. We're going to take a look at our Three Rivers Electric game summary to see what

0: happened over the first 20 minutes of play, and not a lot happened until 5 seconds remaining in the first period when Austin Magiera would score his 8th of the postseason. Reese Harsh with the only assist. It's his 4th of these playoffs. Our faceoffs are looking, well, not great. The only guy who's won a faceoff is Austin Magiera, the goal scorer. He has won 2 of 7. Everyone else has goose eggs on their record. Trevor Janicki is 0 of 5, Thomas Sinclair is 0 of 3, and Matt Brown is 0 of 2. So in the second period and third, faceoffs need to become vital. Magiera, with those two faceoff wins, his final faceoff win of the period helped propel him to that goal. We need to put the puck behind us. We need to get that win. Speaking of putting a puck in the net, Dylan Wells of Kansas City, he has made 4 saves on 5 shots. Samuel Janssen for your Fort Wayne Comets has made 6 saves on 6 shots. We did have 2 penalties, one for either side. Jalen Smarek would go off for holding at 1:30, and Jason Judding would go off for a delay of game at 13:41 when he tipped the puck over the glass. And that's a look at our Three Rivers Electric game summary. We're going to take a break and come back, so stay with us. 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
0: We are back live in the All-American Stores broadcast booth for this Three Rivers Federal Credit Union Intermission Show. Your Fort Wayne Comets lead the Kansas City Mavericks 1-0. Now, for the second night in a row, this is the only game happening in the ECHL, so we are going to skip over our ECHL Meyer out-of-town scoreboard and go directly to a look at the playoff bracket. We're going to start with what happened in round one, where the Wheeling Nailers defeated the Reading Royals by a score of 4-1, and the Maine Mariners defeated the Adirondack Thunder in 7-3. In the South Division, the Florida Everblades swept the Savannah Ghost Pirates, winning 4-0, and the South Carolina Stingrays defeated the Atlanta Gladiators 4-2. We already know what happened in the Central Division. Your Fort Wayne Comets defeated the Indy Fuel 4-1, and the Toledo Walleye defeated

0: the Bloomington Bison 4-2. Tonight's opponent, the Kansas City Mavericks, swept the Tahoe Night Monsters in the first game of the Mountain Division semifinals. The other game, the Allen Americans defeated the Idaho Steelheads 4-1. Then in round two, we saw the Wheelie Nailers defeating the Maine Mariners 4-3 in a thrilling 7-game series. And we saw the Florida Everblades defeating the South Carolina Stingrays 4-1. In the Central Division Finals, we also know what happened. Your Fort Wayne Comets defeated the Toledo Walleye 4-2. And the game that brought us right here, right now, the Kansas City Mavericks swept the Allen Americans. So that leads us with two playoff series currently happening. We're going to start in the Eastern Conference Finals, where the Florida Everblades currently lead the Wheeling Nailers 2-0. The next game in that series is tomorrow night, where the series shifts to Wheeling. And where we are right now, the Western Division Conference Finals, where the Kansas City Mavericks currently lead it 2-1, but there is a chance for the series to be tied. But in order for us to tie this series, we need to win the second period. So with that, we are going to take another break and come back with the second period. I have been Fiona Quinn on the Three Rivers Federal Credit Union Intermission Show, and you've been listening to Comet Hockey on 96.3 XKE.
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8: We are back live here at the All-American Stores Broadcast Booth. Shane Alberani and Fred Bean with you here tonight. As things going our way right now in game number 4, but a long way to go. Kansas City, of course, leads this series 2-1. Game 5 back here at the Coliseum on Sunday, so both teams will get a much-needed break here before game 5, but there's a big difference between tied 2-2 and down 3-1, and the Comets now lead this one 1-0 after 20 minutes of play. 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

0: 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When your life is better, your health can be better too. CareSource, care as that connects. And Fred, well, we played a full 20 minutes there. I thought, however, the face-offs, and I take a look at this number and think of the children, because that is a ratio that you shouldn't look at without adult supervision. 2 of 17 on the face-offs for the Comets.
1: Yeah, it's an almost an automatic. You might as well just let them bring the puck over the blue line.
0: Right? Why bother?
1: You know, it's not good. So it's definitely something they got to work on. McGarra, I think, is the only one who's starting to get any.
0: He was 2 of 7. Trevor Janicki, 0 of 5. Thomas Sinclair, 0 of 3. Matthew Brown, 0 of 2.
1: Yeah, and much the same thing as we saw last night. I think McGarra was the only one close to 500 on the dot. Everybody else was dismal, and that's continuing, and that's a problem. You can't control the puck right off the faceoff. You spend your entire shift just trying to get control of it. By the time you do, you're out of gas. You dump it in the other end. And the next line's on trying to do the same.
0: Austin McGarra, the only goal there in the first period. 8 goals in the playoffs so far. Reese Harsh picked up the only helper on that goal, as both teams had a power play there in the first period. Both teams are 0-1. And here we go from center ice. And it's going to be Austin McGarra staying hot. And he will take the faceoff. Judding will be his opposition. And here we go for period number 2. Comets up 1-0. And the drop kicked back into the Kansas City zone. Pass ahead off the stick of Judding back to the far side. Harsh trying to chip it away. It's going to be knocked down. And now sent up along the near side for Josh Bloom. It's going to kick off the skate. Rolls in front. Josh Bloom will get it away. And now the Comets racing down the ice. Bloom across the line, kicks it over right side. In front, Krebs! Oh! Just rolled off his stick, couldn't get a shot off. And now back on the near side, a great passing play by the Comets, but unfortunately Krebs couldn't pull the trigger. And now we've got Reese Harsh from his own blue line. He sends it ahead. It goes back into the Kansas City zone. We go back along the near side. Bergen plays it up along the wall. And now back to the far side it goes for Bloom. He'll backhand it out to Brown. Brown holds it in. He goes on the far side. Here's a shot by Capone that's blocked and picked back up to the far side by Bergen. And now Kansas City coming across the line. Right wing here goes down into the corner. Tyson Feist over his man. And now goes off a skate. Kirill Tatayev awaits. Gives it a chip. And now to the blue line, but we can't get it out. Now we get it. It's going to be Inamoto on the right side. Twirls it forward. And again goes up into the Comet bench.
1: Yeah, Tatayev fell down, and the puck ended up going to Brown, and he couldn't get it out. But fortunately, Tatayev got right back up, got back into the play, collected that loose puck, and got it over to his teammate to get it out of the zone.
0: Just underway here in the second period. Face off outside of the Kansas City line.
1: Yeah, Capone ended up with the puck down at the dot and wound up to take a slap shot, which gave the defense an opportunity to block it. In close like that with traffic, I'd much rather see you just throw a wrist shot in on that.
0: Janicki on the faceoff, rolls out to center ice. And now on the left side, Bergen coming across the line, sends it off the side of the cage. Pushed up along the wall, Pavich will wheel it to the far side. Pass was behind Aliardi. And back along the far side, Mavericks with the puck. We'll move it to the right side, we'll backhand it into the Comet zone. Here's Harrison Reese, who goes behind the net. Reese taps it into the corner. There's Jalen Schmerich. Plays it up along the wall. Crawford lets it go. Intercepted by Schmerich, and he hands it off to Pavich. Pavich coming across the line. He swings it over, trying to get to Aliardi. Play was disrupted, but Janicki gets back for the Comets. Now Reese from his own blue line. Out to center ice. Schmerich on the right side. Comets coming across the line. They got a man breaking to the net. It was Aliardi, and we couldn't get it to him. He was wide open. Schmerich at the blue line. Over it goes. Krebs. Krebs behind the net, got his pocket picked by Ewens, and it's going to go out to center ice. The Comets, 2 good-looking plays, but unable to convert.
1: Yeah, just can't connect. The first one, Aliotti over-skated the passing lane, and on the second one, Pavich just threw it too far in front of Aliotti to be able to pick up.
0: The tick and the tack is working.

0: but the toe, not so much.
1: No toe.
0: Out. Comets with it on the left side. It's Sinclair. Going to push it into the Kansas City zone. Behind the net, in front, knocked away by Wells and jamming away at it. Wells has got it firmly covered.
1: Now get out of there. Get out of the in front of the net. The whistle's blown. This is where they'll grab you. Just get away.
0: And this game already has got a different feel than last night. It's not quite as chippy, not as much talking, just a little bit, but nothing like we had last night. So the faceoff will be in the Kansas City zone to the right of Wells. Comets huddle up quickly. And that number one line of McGuire and Dufour out there. Krebs and Harsh back to the blue line. Bloom also on the right side. And McGuire in the drop wins it.
1: Hey.
0: Here's Krebs to Harsh. He'll throw it into the corner. And back behind the nets. McGuire works it, but cannot get to it. And now flipped forward, goes out to center ice. It's a bouncer back towards the Comet blue line. They're offside here, so the Comets here will have a chance as it goes into the corner. Here's Dufour behind the net. He'll move it to the right side. Pass ahead off the stick of McGuire. It's going to just creep back into the Kansas City zone. It goes down into the corner up along the wall. Cotton will fling it to the far side. And the Comets steal it away. Trying to hit Bloom, who was cut into the net and could not hit him. We go back along the near side. 1-0 Comets here in the second. Left wing, Krebs will bat it off the end wall. And Wells juggled it there. He's going to have to pin it up against the cage there and get a whistle.
1: Well, there's the value of winning the faceoff. Although they didn't get a shot out of it, the Kansas City spent the entire shift just trying to get the puck out of their zone. They never had any zone time at all. And the Comets were just kept on keeping the puck down that end of the ice. You end up with a tied up and a face off. Now keep winning. You got Sinclair in there. He hasn't played, so we'll see how he can do.
0: Sinclair in the drop goes into the corner. We'll shuffle it up along the near side, and McCallum will get it back to the Comet zone. Back to the far side, there's Stonehouse, and now whipped into the Kansas City zone. We'll cycle it to the near side. Inamoto, he stops it up along the wall, rattles around in his skates, and now a little tap pass ahead. Randall out at center ice. Randall to the far side, gets around a man, takes a shot, save made by Janssen. And now Feist will get it into the corner. Here's Inamoto on the near side, jutting, pops it up top of the blue line. Traffic, and a shot is blocked. It goes to the far side. Matt Miller waits for it. Matt Miller can get it across the line here. He does. And now grabbed by Feist. He'll take it back to Inamoto. Inamoto speeds it forward. Now a backhander into the Kansas City zone. Ewens snags it. He'll go behind the net. Now it's played along the near side. Back to Ewens on the left wing. He'll bring it forward. Pass ahead on the right side. And now right back into the Comet end. Schmerich will get it ahead to Capone. Takes a bump. Gets it to Brown. Brown will get it to Tyap. To Tyap coming across the line. Kirill got it taken off his tape there by Sauter. And now back to the far side. Intercepted by Capone. Capone at the blue line. Looking for Kirill to tie up, but he was covered up. It's going to come up to the blue line. Schmerich looking for an open man. He's just going to push it into the far side corner. Comets chase after it, but it's going to be grabbed by Wilson. And Wilson will get it out to center ice, but there's Brown taking it away from him. Harrison Reese on the far side takes a hit. Comets coming back across the line to tie up, running after it on the near wing. Up along the wall. Brown on the near side. Brown got it wrestled away off of his stick by Jones. And Jones will issue it down into the Comet end. Back behind the nets, it's going to be Krebs. Oh, and that's going to be an icing as he was trying to hit Aliardi on the right wing there. And I think Aliardi might have a case that he touched that one. I thought he did too. And I think the coaching staff there on the Comet bench says the same thing. It was right in front of him. So that is an auto owner's insurance icing call in the faceoff. We'll be down in the Comet zone. So Janssen looks over his right shoulder. Both teams only with one shot here in the second period. And almost 5.5 has come off the clock. And the drop. Krebs

0: on the wall. Aliardi will skate with it. He'll knock it off the wall. And Aliardi gets shoved down as he crosses over the blue line. And now pass along the near side. Tipped into the Comet zone. Janicki gets it back. Reese Harsh on the right side. Off the stick of Aliardi and back into the Kansas City zone. On to the right side to the blue line. Here's Janicki back up along the near side, fighting for it. And it's going to pop out of the zone there. And now Aliardi quickly ahead. Harsh coming across the line. Hands it off. Pavich, right side shot. Missed it wide. And it rims back up top to Krebs. Krebs with a drive. That's going to be missed wide. Back to the far side. Up along the wall. They'll get it free. Novak catches up to it. He'll come across the line. He'll take a shot, and he scores. And I'm not sure if his defenseman screened him, but Janssen should have had that one.
1: Yeah, it looked like he was squared up on it, and Novak just beat him clean. The only opportunity they've had of the period, and he cashed in on it. That's a tough one to take. He wasn't screened.
0: Yeah, he wasn't.
1: That's just flat out.
0: So Novak gets the goal. We're tied at one here in game four with 13:49 to go here in the second period. And now we have got Inamoto out to center ice. He'll flip it into the Kansas City zone. Goes down into the corner. Ewens will swipe it to the far side. Dufour will pick it up. Sends it right in front of the net. Coming up to Inamoto. A shot, and it goes wide. Goes off the end wall. Back along the near side. Justin Janicki with it for the Mavericks. He'll play it along the wall. Goes back in the Comet zone. Grabbing that is Feist, and Feist behind the net. Heads it on up to Magara. Magara at center ice. And now a backhander towards Wells. He'll glove it down, and he will flip it backwards to keep the play going. To the far side. Ewens back to Crawford. Over to Janicki. Janicki with it. Lost the handle on it. And now Inamoto with it. He'll get it to Capone. Now to Inamoto. Sends it all the way down. Coming out of the net is going to be Wells. And Wells will fling it to the far side. Coming up to the blue line. Here's a smash. It's blocked. Picked up by Kansas City. And it's going to be flung into the Comet zone. Goes down in the corner. There's Harrison Reese behind the net. Jalen Schmerich will outlet it ahead. And coming up forward is going to be Capone. Capone across the line. Capone a shot. And Wells the save. And he is going to direct that in one of the safety netting. And we'll have a whistle. And we have got a timeout. 1-1 is our score. We'll be back. 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
0: Back live in the All-American Stores broadcast booth, Shane Alberani and Fred Bean here tonight. Tied at one, both teams with seven shots. And the faceoff will be to the right of Dylan Wells in the Kansas City zone. Brown coming up top to Schmerich. Schmerich will take a shot, missed it off the end wall. It was deflected. Now here's Tatayev trying to go back to the net front there as he was trying to hit Brown. Play was broken up. We go along the near side. Brown lost it and back out to center ice. Schmerich with a big hit, and the puck goes back in the Comet zone to the right side. Tatayev chasing after it, goes down into the corner. He is met there by Hudson Wilson. And back to the far side. It goes to Reese. He will send it to the opposite corner. And now Sauter picks it up And they'll come across the line. Carpenter takes a shot. Missed it wide. Back on the far.

0: boards. Sinclair will play it to the right side. And taken away by Randall. He'll zip it back into the Kansas City zone, back to the right side. And into the Comet end. It goes. Harrison Reese to the far side. Tipped and back into the Comet zone. Janssen comes out. And he'll stop it to Krebs. Krebs in the corner. Krebs quickly gets closed up on, but we're able to get it out of there, and it's going to roll into Kansas City territory. McLaughlin on the far side gives it a tap. McCallum turns the corner, coming out to center ice, hit there by Sinclair, and it goes back into the Comet zone. Right side, Randall up top of the blue line to Bergen. Shots, blocked, and it goes back into the corner. Sent to the far side, Matt Miller trying to catch up to it. Gives it a smack, goes back into the corner, and the Comets look up. We've got the puck. Krebs pass out to center ice, intercepted. Jimmy Glenn will go to the near side. It rolls back into the Comet zone, and that will be an icing on Kansas City. So they will be unable to change, and we're down to 10:50 to go here in the second. Tonight's game being brought to you by D.L. McComb & Sons. 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McComb. 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
1: Well, looking at the board, I mean, you can't get any more even. One goal apiece, seven shots apiece. So we'll just see who can take out and take advantage of the last 10.
0: 2-4 to Harsh. A shot blocked. Goes into the corner. And it's tied up along the far side. Gets out to the blue line. Inamoto can't keep it in, but he'll drag it back into neutral territory. He'll give it to Harsh, and Harsh will send it back into Kansas City. Up along the near side, coming up along off the skate of McGarrett, goes back in the corner. We'll send it back below the goal line. Souter along the far boards, chips it ahead. Comets keep it in. And it's going to be flipped up along the near side. Bloom gets in there for the Comets. Kansas City able to wrestle it away. Now it's going to be Sullivan on the right side. Gets around one man. He's going to go deep into the corner here into Comet territory. But there's Reese Harsh with a nice play. We'll pick it up. Here's Bloom on the left side. Goes off a skate back into the Comet zone. To the far boards. Here's Inamoto on the right wing. Inamoto trying to hit McGarra right there at the center ice logo, but it's tipped, and now Kansas City with the puck. They'll bring it across the line. It's Cotton in the corner. Up along the wall. Hits a man coming. Novak a shot. What a save there by Janssen right off the blocker. Novak to the far side. He'll zip it around. Goes back along the near boards. McGarra. It's tangled up with Ewens. Chip to the blue line. And now Novak with it again. Novak up along the wall. Shot was blocked there by Inamoto. Inamoto trying to get it to McGarrett, but Novak gets back. And now he's got the puck in his own territory.
1: That deflected up into his face. He's trying to work it off.
0: In the corner, and the Comets are going to get a penalty here. Inamoto is going to get called for tripping. Carpenter. In the corner, delayed call. And it comes up to the blue line. In the high slot to Bergen. Right side, Justin Janicki. Back up top, one-timer, broken stick, and the Comets will play it. And it's going to be a hooking call on Inamoto. And we will take a break. We're going to the All-American Stores bathroom break. Tied at one. 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

0: points. We are on the penalty kill for the second time.
1: Well, Inamoto ended up blocking that shot. It deflected up into his face, and he was just trying to survive that shift. He ended up getting his leg out and taking the man down, much like Jimmy Glenn did, and there was no call on the shift prior to that.
0: So the Comets skate down a man. It is a Ruoff Mortgage penalty kill. Second time tonight. We're tied at one.

0: In the corner to Cotton. Schmerich gets a stick on it. Comes up to Crawford. Back along the far side. And now to Judding on the right wing. Into the corner. Randall. 1:20 to go on the penalty kill for the Comets. Here's a shot. That's going to be golfed into the safety netting. So that does us a favor. It was Crawford who sent it flying. But now we got to win a faceoff.
1: Yeah, big time. It's just getting control of the puck right now, getting it out of the zone. That's 20 seconds right there.
0: Faceoff will be to the right of Janssen.
1: And Sinclair on the drop.
0: All right, Sinclair leans in the drop. Oh, goes up to the blue line, and Crawford will keep it in. Shot blocked. Judding, turnaround shot blocked as well. And Sinclair is the one who clears the zone. Down it goes to Wells. And now Carpenter out to center ice. And they'll come across the line. Pass tipped, but it goes to Cotton on the right side. Cotton up along the wall. Stretches it over to Judding. Judding on the far side. Drops. Oh, it's Judding now. It now goes down to McCallum. Back to Judding. Far side up top. Shot, save made, loose puck, and they score. It was off the leg of Janssen. No one was there to help him out for the rebound, and it's an easy tap-in. And Kansas City now leads it 2-1.
1: Well, Kansas City did a good job moving their feet down low. One guy, they were set up in front, and then the puck started to go towards the back. One guy went that back below the goal line. Another one moved to a different position in front. And you see it, the puck just slid across. Wide open net. They crash the net. They pick up the garbage and put it in.
0: And Randall will get the goal. And now the Comets out of deficit here with 7:37 to go here in the second. And we've only had one shot on goal. But to be fair, Kansas City, only three shots on goal. That one, they all came on the power play.
1: Yeah.
0: And now behind the net here in the Comet zone, here's Schmerich. Rims it to the near side to Brown. Up along the wall, we'll take it along the near side. Comets now coming across the line. Dufour hands it off. Feist in front. Shots. Save made. The rebound. Wells is able to keep it out. Brown was right in front of him.
1: Yeah, Brown ended up shooting that from between his legs. Got a nice shot in off on them in a nice disguise. Just couldn't get it past the goalie.
0: And Feist, I think, it seems like he held up. I thought maybe he thought he was offsides there, and he was waiting for a whistle, but he was right there at the hash marks. And Brown was the one who ended up getting the shot on net. So we're down to 7:10 now to go in the second period. Comets have given up two here in the faceoff to the left of Wells.
1: So important to play to that whistle. Play until they tell you to go home.
0: Magara will take the faceoff. Magara and Novak. Now Dufour and Ewens there moved a little bit prior to that drop, so we'll do it again. And it comes up top to Jalen. Jalen at the blue line. A shot. Wells the save. The rebound is steered out of the zone. And Cotton will pick it up. Schmerich will swipe it back into the corner. And now up along the wall. Novak couldn't quite handle it at the blue line. Comes out to center ice. And now a backhander into the Comet zone. Down to Janssen. Reese has it. And Reese to the far side. Pass ahead to Magara. Magara coming across the line to right side. Dufour shot. Save made by Wells. Dropped it. And we're unable to get a rebound. So shots are now even up at 11. So the Comets picking up business a little bit here.
1: Well, Magara, a nice shot. Right into the midsection, actually. But he fumbled it a little bit. And he had a Comet on the doorstep to try and pick it up. Unable to do so. But it started with winning the faceoff.
0: All right, Jan.

0: Panicky in the drop. Angles it over to Krebs. Krebs with a shot. That's blocked. Doesn't get through, and now Kansas City will send it down the length of the ice. Krebs will knock it to the far side, and now out of the zone. Wilson back at his own blue line. Sends it forward, right side, off the stick of McCallum, and into the common zone. Here's Harsh behind the nets, up along the wall. Pavich is there, turns the corner on the left side. And Pavich feeds it forward. Janicki will flip it into the corner. And behind the net, will saucer it to the far boards. Aliardi will steal it to the blue line. Here's Harsh. Harsh sends it towards the net. Knocked down. Aliardi picks it back up. A shot. Missed it wide. Back along the near side. And it goes into the corner. Pavich working for it. Goes behind the net. Up top to Krebs. Krebs at the blue line. Will punch it into the corner. And it's stolen away by the Mavericks. Will fling it to the right side. Goes into the comment zone. And behind the net. Harsh has got it. Harsh on the right wing, goes off the stick of Bloom, it falls to the far side. And now it comes out to the center line where Bloom knocks it around. Wells will come out of the pipes. Hands it off, will go back along the far side. And now collected by Kansas City to the right side. It's going to be Jimmy Glenn. Comets will intercept it. Now it's to Tyev on the left side. Gets it ahead, Bloom coming across the line, a shot. And he missed it wide, back to the near side. Out of the zone. And we're coming up on 5 minutes to go here in the second period. It's 2-1 Kansas City. Feist heads it up to Tatayev out at center ice. Kirill on the left side coming across the line. Kirill got it taken off his tape by Glenn, and it's now out of the zone. Feist has got a motor on back. He's got it. He's able to get it to Capone. He'll move it over to Kirill, and Tatayev goes off of his stick and into the Comet bench. With 4:41 to go here in the second period, we are going to the All-American Stores bathroom break. We'll be back. 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
0: Well, we've got 4 minutes, 41 seconds to go here in the second period. Shane Alberani and Fred Bean here tonight. Comets down by a goal and only 22 shots in total here tonight by both squads. Both teams with 11. And here's McGarra in the face-off circle with Dufour. Dufour will be perched at the top of the circle, but it's going to be smashed on back into the Comet zone. And Reese goes behind the net, being chased by Novak. Pass comes ahead to McGarra. Will backhand it all the way into the Kansas City zone. Will go to the near side. There is Schmerich along the near boards. Goes off the end wall. Ewens will pick it up to the far side, up along the wall and back into the Comet end. Harrison Reese has got the puck. Reese feeds it forward on the left side. It will go. That's going to be tipped in the Kansas City bench, and we're down to 4:09 to go here in the second period.
4: Well, Comets, I'd like to see them skate it over the line instead of dumping it. They're working hard, getting control of the puck on their own end, working it through the neutral zone, and then dumping it in, and then they got to go fight for it all over again.
0: All right, the drop. Sent into the Comet zone, and here's Stonehouse. Takes a hit, and now it goes back into the Kansas City zone. Wells will play it far side. Wells trying to get back as the Comet smashed up along the wall. And we go back along the

0: near side. Along the wall. Everyone shuffles forward. Here's Krebs along the near side. And offside will be the call on the Comets. So it takes us down to 3:43 to go here in the second period. 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Face off at center ice, and it's Sinclair in the drop. Judding will be his opponent. And it goes to Harsh. Harsh on the right side will come across the line, and he flings it towards the net, but that's going to go off a stick and into the seats.
1: Well, Sinclair winning a faceoff. That'll keep him in the lineup if he can keep doing that.

0: All right, we've got Josh Bloom will have his hand at the face-off circle. And it comes over to Capone, and he tried a one-timer, and he fanned on it, and now
1: it got tipped.
0: And it rolls back into the Comet zone. Into the corner goes Reese.
1: Randa was just able to get the tip of his stick on it.
0: And now the Comets try and break it out. Capone on the right side sends it down to Wells, and he'll cover it up with Taya bearing down on him. And now we have got McCallum and Schmerich, and now Wilson gets into that exchange. It's been a very, calm and collective game here by both squads. But we got a long way to go. Comets down by a goal with 3:16 to go here in the second. And let's see here. The faceoff will be to the left of Wells. Comets now have gone ahead on shots on goal, 12-11. And now Bloom will take the faceoff. Bloom leans in. It's going to be chipped into the corner. And now up along the far side. Bloom wrestles it away in front. Oh, Capone was all alone.
1: Right between his legs.
0: All alone. It. And Reese goes behind the net to the right side. And to tie him out at center ice. Bloom coming across the line. Goes off his skates. Back up along the wall. And they clear the zone. And it's all about execution. As Reese has got the puck in the Comet end. To Jalen Schmerich. Schmerich off the stick of Bloom, and it goes all the way down. To the near side, Novak up along the wall. Gets it out of the zone, tipped, and back into the Comet end. Reese Harsh after it. Goes up along the far side. Comets will come across the line. A shot missed high, but we're offside. Oh, we're going to get called for too many men on the ice. Linesman's calling this.
1: Yeah, that's the danger you get into when you put the puck up along the bench when they're trying to do a line change.
0: So a bench minor, too many men on the ice for the Comets. Well, this one could come down to this kill here. Kansas City, even though up by a goal, they are playing confident, and their second goal came on the power play. Kansas City 1 of 2 on the power play. Face off to the right of Sam Janssen. Pavich will serve this penalty. And the drop goes in the corner. There is Harsh. Takes it to the blue line, but it's held in. Knocked down by Judding. Far side. Judding in front. Shot save made by Janssen. Back up along the wall. Crawford has got it. Gets crowded by Sinclair, but able to send it below the goal line for Cotton. Back it goes.

0: goes to Juddy, now back in the corner. Back up along the wall. Cross-ring pass, tipped. Locked up in front. Can't get a stick on it, still can't. And Kansas City has it to the blue line. Right side, Juddy. A shot score.
1: Wow. Wow. Three different Comets had a crack at that puck. All three of them fanned on the puck. Couldn't get it out of the zone. And then you had the puck, and Randall all by himself. I mean, Jutting are all by himself and just beat him clean.
0: Sam Janssen has given up three goals on 13 shots tonight. And it's another power play goal for the Mavericks with 1:50 to go here in the second period. All right, out to center ice. The rally's got to start quickly. Whole period left, but we got to get her going. Down into the Kansas City zone. We'll fling it to the far side. Comes up along the wall. And now it's going to chip out to center ice. Mavericks have it. Crawford going to the net. Takes a shot. Save made by Janssen. Now behind the net. Here is Schmerichel on the near side. To the blue line. Now off the end wall. Here's Schmerichel on the near side. And it goes up top of the blue line. And now it's going to skip over the line. And the Mavericks with it will come across the line here. In front of the nets. Kick to the far side to Schmerich. He'll take it up along the wall. And all the way back into the Kansas City zone. 1 minute to go in the period. And back along the near side. It's going to be Matthew Brown. Brown on the left wing. Looking to come across the line. Got his pocket picked by Sullivan. Sullivan on the right side as the Comets were changing. He'll come across the line. And now it goes off the end wall. Up to the near side, and it's going to go to Brown. Brown got hooked there. Back it goes and kicked into the Comet zone. To the far side goes Harsh. Trying to go up along the wall to Krebs. Back into the corner. Back to the far side. Comes up to the blue line. Now in front of the net, it's Brown. Brown sends it ahead, and the Comets can't get to it. Back along the near boards, and it's going to be punched into the Comet zone with just 10 seconds to go. Harsh will swipe it to the far side. Kirill Tatayev on the right side. We'll fling it ahead off the stick of Aliardi, and it goes into the Kansas City zone, and that will do it. Well, 20 minutes left in this one.
1: Can you skip the second period?
0: Yeah, you know what? Yeah, second period's here this week. Not very good. The Comets have now given up 8 goals in the last two periods. As Kansas City going to go into the locker room with a 2-goal cushion.
1: Well, Comets have got to come out of the third period and just give it everything they've got, put the heat on as much as they can. And stay out of the box.
0: Well, if they don't, the season will come down to Sunday. Whether they can extend it to 6 games, but the Comets here with still a chance to tie this series. We got 20 minutes remaining in this one, but we're down 3-1, and we will take a break.
1: Oh. If we were up 3-1, what would you be saying? The dreaded 2-goal lead.
0: That's right.
1: Right? Come on. Let's go. Let's go.
0: All right, with that, we will take it to the Three Rivers Federal Credit Union intermission show. We'll be back. 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
4: Well, the Comets need to find their way here in the third period. Another disastrous second period. Comets gave up 5 last night in the second period. We give up 3 here tonight as we take a look at the Three Rivers Electric game summary. First goal of the game went to Austin McGarrah at 19:54 as we got off to a good start there in the first period. Reese Harsh got the assist, and then Kansas City would get 3 in the back of the net. First one, Novak at 6:11, then Randall at 12:23 on a power play, and then Judding at 18:10 also on a power play. Comets been outshot 14-12 tonight. Kansas City 2 of 3 on the power play. Comets 0 of 1 as Wells 11 saves on 12 shots. Sam Johnson 14 shots and 11 saves. And that is a look at the game summary. We will be back. 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
2: Finally putting on those digs, putting on that orange and black.
7: It was crazy. It was like,
2: first of all,
7: I felt like I was.
2: We talked about the Jason Binkley thing, and we foreshadowed that you were going to be here. So let's start with, like, the phone call. Did you get a phone call from Jesse? Did you call him? How did that work out?
7: Yeah, this summer, him and Legs reached out and were really interested, and as was I.
2: Obviously.
7: Listening and hearing, hopefully to hear from another AHL team, and really didn't, being in the East Coast League the whole year, and they just wanted to see more games and see my game improve. And, I had a good first-year pro, but not an opportunity at the next level yet. And so then they were like, hey, like, I was like, yeah, like, I'll be in touch with you guys later in the summer. I'm going to hear everything out. And then when I knew that it was time to make a decision, I was like, you know what? I'm going home. I'm fired up. Yeah. Nice. So I'm glad that they still had an opportunity for me. And I'm super thankful for them reaching out and showing interest.
2: Are you living at home now? Are you with mom and dad?
7: Yeah, I am. Yep. Yeah.
2: And they're making you drive, right? You got a car.
7: Yep. Yeah. I have a car. I pay for my own gas. I'll buy groceries occasionally, but they're busy running a business. So it's like, oh, mom and dad are making you dinner. Your parents, sometimes I'm making dinner for them.
2: Nice. Hey, all right. That's good.
7: Don't give me too much crap. Yeah. You know, my teammates will, but I'm helping out.
2: Are you doing your own laundry?
7: Oh yeah.
2: Okay.
7: I do my own laundry. I clean up after myself. I'm pretty responsible when it comes to the home life.
2: So. I think the urban legend was when Schrocky was here and he was living with mom and dad playing that mom was still doing his laundry.
7: Really?
2: That was the rumor.
7: Wow.
2: I'm not sure if that was a thing, but.
7: I might have to ask him that.
2: You might have to ask him. I may have even asked him. I got to listen to one of my episodes with Schrocky. I'm sure I asked him that question, but that was always kind of a,

0: Your mom did your laundry, didn't she? Didn't she?
1: That's funny.
0: Oh, so mom and dad run a business? What do they
1: They do project management here in town.
0: Okay.
1: Yep. So
0: So let's go ahead and promote them.
1: Yeah. Shout out Bulldog Consulting
0: There we
1: Services.
0: go.
1: Yeah. They're awesome. They do a great job with their business and their employees love it, and they have an awesome group of people, so couldn't be more proud of what they built at Bulldog Consulting Services.
0: Bulldog. You think they're from New Haven? Should be Lions, right?
1: Yeah.
0: Come
1: No, that's their company, so.
0: Yeah, no, I met your mom and dad last night as we were recording this. We did our season ticket holder party, so I met mom and dad, and they seem to be pretty pumped up.
1: Yeah. Well, they're always like that. They're always high energy people. A little bit more
0: Yeah. Your mom,
1: when
0: I
1: I'm
0: can tell
1: around the
0: your
1: rink.
0: mom is charged up.
1: Yeah,
0: Yeah.
1: we're kind of a go family.
0: Yeah.
1: It's like if we're going on vacation, we're going hiking and biking and walking. And it's like we're always on the gas, us Millers, when we're awake. So it's like we're not going and relaxing anytime. It's like even our Sundays, we're doing a bunch of chores and grocery shopping. So I mean, we're a high octane family, I'd
0: Yeah,
1: say, from
0: yeah.
1: them down to me and my sister. So
0: So what's sis doing now?
1: she works full time at Zimmer Biomet
0: Okay, so she's still here in town?
1: out in
0: Yeah, Warsaw.
1: Warsaw. Yep,
0: Okay.
1: she's at home now too. So she went to
0: So everybody left the nest and came back.
1: they were all gone, and then now we're all back. So she went to Michigan State for 3 years.
0: Okay.
1: She was a softball player for them, and then she transferred to Northwestern, played there a year, grad assistant for a year, assistant coach, and then moved back home. And she's been working at Zimmer the last few years in the summers, and then she finally moved over to that full time. So she's been doing an awesome job in the finance world there.
0: Well, so the Millers are doing well. I mean, they're doing really well. I mean, you're living the dream. Mom and dad are doing their thing. Sister's off doing her stuff. So, yeah.
1: They all work hard, so
0: Doing
1: they've earned it.
0: well. So, all right. So you get here, you get put on that sweater for the first time. So how cool was that? I mean, for me, I mean, growing up a Comet fan too, and here I get to do what I get to do. It's crazy. I mean, I can't imagine what it is for you actually slip on that jersey that first day with your name on the back. I mean, and it wasn't, this was legit. I mean, this is not a jersey I made up as a fan. I am actually on this team.
1: Yeah, it was awesome. It's, yeah, like I've been saying, kind of a dream come true. I've been cheering for him my whole life, and now it's my turn to get a chance to do that. So, I couldn't be more thankful for my opportunity here, and I'm gonna soak it in and give it my best. I mean, we have fans that are counting on us this year, so yeah, we gotta show up, and you can't take a day for granted. So,
0: Yeah,
1: yeah, you earn everything that you're given here, and
0: yep.
1: I like it that way.
0: And it well, it kind of sucks that we have got to be on the road this first part as we're
1: Yeah,
0: So,
1: I think it'll really hit me when
0: right, when
1: we
0: you
1: have
0: actually,
1: those home games. That'll be really crazy. So, but yeah, no, slipping it on for the first few games, it's like, wow, this isn't like youth Comets anymore. This is Comets, Comets. This is sweet. So, yeah, no, it's been an awesome opportunity so far, and yeah, I'm excited for our team and our group this year. And yeah,
0: So did you, well, first of all, who coached you? You mentioned Guy, Dupuis, who all coached you?
1: yep. So, when I was first getting into hockey, I was over at McMillan, the old
0: The old
1: McMillan
0: McMillan,
1: rink.
0: yep.
1: Yep. And Guy would always rent out the half ice sheet there, and we'd
0: Yes.
1: do skating
0: Yeah.
1: drills. And so Guy's son Mitchell and I were good friends, and I would go to Guy's like Monday night skates, and so we would just put our gloves on the ice, and he would have us doing edges around our
0: Yeah.
1: gloves, stick handling with around our gloves, and we would be doing edges forward,
0: Yeah.
1: backward, 1 foot, and it was so hard. Like I wasn't good at the time, and so I just liked the challenge. And it was like my dad was like, "If you can skate like that guy, like you can be really good." And so we went all the time. So he
0: Matt
1: was.
0: Miller from episode 121 of the Comets podcast. Just go to comets.com, click on Fan Zone. You can hear it all right there. All right, third period is coming up. A big 20 minutes. Comets are down by two. We'll be back. 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
7: There we go, third period underway here at the Coliseum. Comet's down by 2. Here's a shot, saved by Wells. Another shot, another save made. Another save, another shot, and I'm tired of saying that. We go up top to the blue line. It was a scramble in front of the net. The Comets almost went down by 1 there, but Dylan Wells able to make the save.
8: Well, they did everything they needed to do. They won the faceoff. They entered the zone as a unit. They got pucks to the net. They got rebounds. They had everything except for getting it in the back of the net. They'll continue to do that pressure.
7: Faceoff to the right of Wells, and here's Josh Bloom to take the drop. Judding will be his opponent. And we don't win that one. Now it's cycled around to Wilson on the near side. Wilson avoids a hit there by Capone. Now Capone gets back up on his feet, sends it to the far side, but Jenny will backhand it. It's going to go along the wall, and it's going to be snapped back into the Comet zone. Harrison Reese over to Jalen Schmerich. He'll feed it to Bloom. Bloom on the far side. Now he'll come across the line, and Bloom will swipe it to Capone. Capone behind the nets, and he got hooked a little bit, looking for a call there. And it's going to go back into the Comet zone. Here's Reese on the right side. Sends it back to Jalen. And Schmerich out at center ice. Feeds it forward to Eliardi. And Eliardi is going to smack it down off the end wall. Goes along the near side here. And now Carpenter to the left wing. To Janicki. Janicki coming across the line. That's Justin Janicki. And now Eliardi has it. He'll get it to Kirill. To Tyev coming across the line. His pass blocked, and it goes out to center ice. Left wing, a little flipping around, and Wells tried, slowed it up, goes down to the corner. Sent back to the far side. Krebs steps up along the boards. Puck is going to be juggled out to center ice. Here's Fye still back in it, and the Comet's offside here. So now McLaughlin has it for the Mavericks. We go to the right side. Pass comes ahead. Goes off a stick, and it goes into the Comet zone. Into the corner. Now back along the far boards. Comes up top to the blue line. Sent around. Goes back behind the net. Krebs trying to capture it, and it goes back to the far side. Up top, here's a shot that's blocked by Glenn. Now back to the far side. Up top, Crawford with a drive. That's blocked. It rolls in front to Novak. Novak with a shot. That's blocked by Harsh, and it gets out of the zone. Pavich racing after it. He's going to skip it ahead to Glenn. Goes down into the corner. And now back along the near side to the blue line. Crawford with a drive. It's missed wide, and Janssen will take it off the end wall, and we'll get

0: whistle.
1: Well, since that opening rush, Comets haven't been able to get into the zone cleanly, and therefore haven't been able to get much of an offense going. But keeping the puck through the neutral zone, having just a hard time getting through the layers that Kansas City's setting up. Credit to them, but they got to figure out another way. Dump and run isn't going to work.
0: Here's the faceoff. Goes to Carpenter up top. Shots blocked. Shot. 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And Reese will send it to Stonehouse. Stonehouse. Comets got numbers coming across the line. Miller, a shot. 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Rebound, another save by Wells, and he's able to hang on to it. Now we pile up on top of Wells. Well, we're getting some looks here, but now Wells is dialed in. Stonehouse gets up, not happy with Glenn shenanigans. So everyone will detangle or untangle, and faceoff will be in the Kansas City zone. Comets already firing the puck towards the net. That's the only way we're going to be able to get back into this one. Comets already with five shots here in under 4 minutes. All right, just a little over 3 minutes. So keep on doing that, and we might be okay here tonight.
1: But yeah, well, you had three guys skating towards the puck, and Miller did the best thing he could, and that's fire the puck on net. Good, hard, heavy shot, created the rebound, created the opportunities afterwards, just unable to get it past the goaltender, but you keep on doing that, it'll eventually come.
0: Faceoff will be to the right of Wells, who's taking his time, getting his glove and blocker back on. It'll be Judding and Brown in the faceoff circle. And it's going to go to Tatayev up top to Schmerich. Schmerich angles to his right, shovels it forward, tipped wide, back to the far side. And up along the wall, out of the zone it goes. Brown has got it, and he'll get it to Reese on the right side. Bloom, his pass blocked at the blue line. By McCollum, now left side to Judding. And it goes into the corner. Comets get it off the wall. Brown will shake it loose, trying to hit Bloom. Missed him. And it goes back out to center ice. Right back into the Kansas City zone. Oh, they almost coughed it up. Bloom's got it, a shot, and a save made off the shoulder of Wells. Now Justin Janicki along the near side. Plays it along the wall.
1: I've been saying, if you put pressure down low on them, they can cough it up. And they did on that one. Just a weak pass going from D to D, and Bloom was able to intercept it.
0: Offside is the call on Kansas City. And the faceoff is going to be just outside the Comet line. 15 minutes, 55 seconds to go here in the third of game number four. McGarrah will take the faceoff. And it goes to Ewens on the left side. And he'll spin it off the wall, goes down to the corner. Krebs trying to get to it. It rolls back to Janssen, who will cover it up, and he'll get a whistle. And now Feist changes some blows there in front of the nets, and nothing will come of that. And again, everybody will separate, and a face-off coming up. Tonight's game being brought to you by Pizza Hut. 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Here's the drop in the Comet zone. Right in front of there, they got a man save made by Judding. And by Janssen off a Judding stick. It comes up top. Here's Ewens with a smash. That's going to be missed wide. Back on the near side. Dufour on the right wing. Couldn't get to it. Back to the near side. Krebs. Judding runs into him. Now back

0: Couple on the near side. It's backhanded into the Comet zone. It goes off the end wall, and there's Feist. Feist looks around, and he's going to hit Dufour. Dufour behind the net. Goes on the left side. Dufour will get it to Feist. Feist on the right side. He'll come across the line, looking to hand it off to Pavich, and we'll be offside. So not quite 5 minutes. Oh, no, we got a penalty call. Slashing is the call on Kansas City. So the Comets on the power play. So just the second power play of the game for the Comets.
1: Well, if ever they had a cash in, it's now. They get one here, and then they got another 13 minutes left to go in the period to get the tie.
0: All right, Comets down by a pair here in the third period. And the faceoff will be to the right of Dylan Wells here in the Kansas City zone. McGarrah will take the faceoff. We win it. Bloom comes up top of the blue line to Dufour. Now Jalen, top of the circle, down low. Over to Carell. Up top, Jalen. Over, and the pass was missed, intended for Bloom. Bloom tries to get it to McGarrah. Back to Bloom, top of the circle. He'll hand it off to Carell. Drill up top to Jalen Schmerich. Merrick rears off, hands it off to Carell, down low, back along the far side. Dufour, a shot, blocked, back to the far side, Carell. Dufour, shot, score!
1: Here we go, here we go.
0: William That's... Dufour rocks the twine, and it's a one-goal game.
1: Not done yet, baby, here we go.
0: 14:25 to go here in the third, and William Dufour right there in the slot.
1: Well, the keys to success on a power play. Win the faceoff, they won two of them. And then when you get the control of the puck, if you don't have the puck, you got to move your feet to create an opportunity in a passing lane. And the guys just continue to do that on that one. Gave themselves options and a nice look at it.
0: So Dufour cashes in. And that's a one-goal game here in the third. Throws off the stick of Reese and down to the Kansas City zone. It goes behind the net to Crawford. Comets keeping it at the blue line. Shuffled back towards Wells, and he will cover it up as Aliardi was bearing down on him. Dufour, seventh of the playoffs. And the Comets have a lot of life. 14-12 to go here in the third. So the Comets here already seven shots in the third period. Almost came down off the opening faceoff and scored. But here we are, setting up ourselves for success. To the blue line. A drive. That was blocked. That was Schmerich. And it's going to be flipped into the Comet zone. He goes Barakowski, who ate that one right in front of the net and back to the near side. Comets get it out of the, or get it back to neutral territory, where it's going to pull Kansas City offside. That was Justin Janicki. And we got a timeout. So we're going to the All-American Stores bathroom break. 3-2 Kansas City. 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
1: Shane and Fred back in the All-American Stores broadcast booth. Comets now down by a goal. And the faceoff outside of the Comet line. And it's going to be Brown in the faceoff circle. And he wins it back to Reese. Pass ahead, tips, and Stonehouse can't catch up to it as it goes into the Kansas City zone. Goes off the glass, and now Capone on the far side. Over to Stonehouse, gives it a chop, but the Comets are going to be called off for offside here. And now Stonehouse gets into it with Carpenter. And we have got a little bit of the rough stuff. Lions been popping in there, trying to keep everyone calm. And if you want to learn to fight like the pros, go to Unity Martial Arts on Stillhorn Road.
2: Well, you knew they were going to come back to that game, right? They've done it every time. They want to get you in the box so that they can get their power play going. So they keep on going after the same kinds of people, the people they know are going to react to. Saliotti, Capone, Stonehouse, and Smarrick. You can't give it to them.
1: Now, it doesn't look like any penalty time will be handed out.
2: Yes, Capone, cut it out.
1: Yeah, but everybody's still staring at each other.
2: Now, Capone and Cotton, two Massachusetts boys.
1: I didn't want to say it.
2: You know it. You know. They only know one way.
1: All right, the drop goes back into the Kansas City zone. And now out to center ice, Janicki will flip it off the wall, goes back into the corner. We'll move it around the near side. Comets passed up along the wall. And we'll clear the zone. It bounces off the far wall, rolls back into Kansas City territory. And now the pass comes out to center ice. Comets with a steal. Here is Brown across the line, over. In front, Reese, just got his pocket picked to the last second. McCallum lifted his stick and will come across the line. Left wing, Randall up along the wall. In front, shot missed wide. Right out in front again, they'll clear the zone. You have got to be really quick on the trigger with these guys. Reese had a beautiful chance, but a nice play there on the back check. And we are back in the Comet zone. In front, a shot and a save made. Oh, he dropped it. Janssen dropped it, but luckily he had a black shirt there to take it away. Dufour on the near side. Gets it ahead. Again, Brown, a shot on Bloom. In front, juggle it. Shot save made by Wells, and he'll hang on to it. Nice exchange there. That was McGarra.
2: Yeah, but you're right. As soon as that puck gets your tape or your stick, you got to let it go. And it was a case right there again, just a little hesitation.
1: Yeah, when you get it, you got to release it. Because these guys will pick your pocket. Face off will be to the right of Wells. All right, McGarra wins it. Oh! We'll do it again. That was a clean win by McGarra. Dufour skated out of the scrum with it. So McGarra will have to do it again. McGarra was 5 of 8 in the drops in the second period. It's 3-2 Kansas City here in the third. And, whoa! Another clean win by McGarra isn't going to count. Or that was Tataya who won that one. And Kirill will stay in there. And we don't win that one. Cotton will move it to the far side. And it's worked into the Comet zone. Janssen will play it. Janssen will go along the far boards. They got a man in front, chipped back behind the nets. And back along the near side, up along the wall. McGarra trying to fight for it. A shot missed back to the far side. And now back below the goal line. Here's Cotton for Kansas City. Works it up along the wall. Cotton still with it. Hands it off. to Jones. Cross ring pass, Cotton, top of the circle, left side.

0: Darts it to the far side. Back up to Jones. Jones angles it into the corner. Glenn with it for Kansas City. Glenn to the blue line. Glenn will hand it off. Comets will steal it. Dufour will come in. One man to break. Glenn coming across the line. And Dufour in front shot. And a save made by Wells. Tataya was right there. Dufour fed him beautifully. And Wells with maybe a game-saving save.
1: Yeah, Dufour was just trying to push the puck ahead, get control of it, and keep possession away from the defense all at once. And he finally was able to get it over to Taev, the guy who wanted to have the puck on his stick. He let it go, but Wells was up to the challenge on that one. But the crowd is into it. The team is into it. They can feel it.
0: There is the faceoff. Janicki. It pops right in front of the nets. And the Mavericks able to clear it. It's going to go all the way down the length of the ice. And Al Harsh with it on the right side. Now look out, Harsh will bank it up along the near side. We can't clear it. Carpenter will shovel it to the far side. Another blue line to Ewens. A shot and a save made by Janssen. So many chances now happening for the Comets here in the third. We pulled within one on the power play goal. And now the Comets blitzing Dylan Wells. Nine shots already here in the third. Comets have five in the first, seven in the second. Now nine here in the third with 11 minutes to go. Face off to the left of Janssen. In front, knocked away. Comets will get to it. Here's Stonehouse to the far side. Gets it out. And now the Comets coming across the line. Sinclair tried to go back to Aliardi. He wasn't ready for the pass. Comes out of the zone. Harrison Reese to the far side. Now Aliardi coming across the line. Aliardi trying to go to the net. Shovels it forward. Wells the save. Drops it. And he is able to get a whistle. And now look at this. Brady Stonehouse gets hit on the back of the head by Crawford. And now Randall and Aliardi, they go down to the ice. Well, that was McCollum and Aliardi. So things are now getting intense. Not quite halfway done here in the third, and the Comets fighting and clawing here, trying to tie this game up. We've had so many chances since getting that second goal on the board. And the Comets, it's gonna, whatever happens here, I mean, it's gonna be a greasy one, I think. As we are just piling up right in front of the net. Comets huddle up quickly. Face off will be to the right of Wells. And it's going to be Matthew Brown in the faceoff circle. And the drop tied up in the circle. It's poked. And they're able to get it out of there. Bouncing all the way down to Reese. Reese snags it. We'll move it back to Jalen Schmerich. Schmerich out to center ice. Will find Capone. Golfs it in. Oh, will be offside. Yeah, Capone was trying to wait for everybody. Faceoff will be outside of the Kansas City line. All right, Matthew Brown to take the drop. And we lose another one to the far boards. And the Comets will take it away. Here's Kirill. Capone across the line. Drops it back. Brown trying to go to the net. Lost it right side. Reese. And it's poked all the way back into the Comet zone. Pass ahead out to center ice. Grabbed by the Mavericks. And back on the far boards. And now pass ahead to Brown. Coming across the line. Brown a shot. Missed it high. It's going to rim out of the zone. And now Kansas City

Well, they're getting away with a lot of clutching and grabbing. Capone on the near side hits the deck, goes down to the corner. And now it comes up top of the blue line. It's going to go out of the zone. And grabbing it is Feist out to center ice. Now the Comets will get it across the line. Dufour will keep it on side, so fling it to the right side. Feist up along the wall.

0: out to Krebs. Krebs along the far side, off the stick of Dufour and into the Maverick zone. Behind the nets, they'll feed it along the near side. And Novak will get it to Randall on the far boards. He'll kick it all the way down to the Comet zone. It goes behind the nets. And now, Comets try and break it out. Here is Reese Harsh on the right side. It's taken off his feet, lost the puck. And now they'll come across the line. Shot save made by Janssen off the blocker. Now back on the far boards, up along the wall. Janicki on the right side. Trevor Janicki on the near side. Runs into Jones, gets it back to Harsh. Now Harrison Reese coming across the line. Drops it back to Aliardi. A shot save made by Wills. Rebound just goes wide. Aliardi. Oh, and Wells' mask comes off miraculously again.
1: Wow.
0: That's the second time tonight Wells' mask comes off his dome when he was getting pressured. And the whistle blows, and we've got a timeout with 8:30 to go here in the third. And we are going to take a break. We'll be back. 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
0: Comet's knocking on the door, trying to get that game-tying goal. Alex Aliardi, awful close, missed the crossbar. And now the faceoff will be in the Kansas City zone with 8:30 to go here in the third. And this third period has been all Comets. Out shooting them 11-5.
1: Well, that replay showed Wells just duck his head down for that helmet to come off. At what point's that a delay a game?
0: Janicki will take this faceoff. Carpenter is his opponent, tied up in the circle. And we can't get it. We'll flip it along the near side, but the Comets stop it. Oh, and we missed the man there. That was Janicki back on the far side. It's going to be tipped into the Comet zone. Here's Reese behind the net. He'll smack it up along to Schmerich. Schmerich feeds it forward. And we'll tip it all the way down. Wells will come out. We'll go along the near side. Here's Aliardi to Reese. Reese sends it towards the net. It's blocked. Oh, that skipped right in front of the net. We had a body there, but not meant to be, as Justin Janicki will come across the line. A shot and a save made by Janssen. Back along the near boards. Comets get it out of there. And now Ewens out at center ice. Ewens on the left side. Pass ahead. Stolen by Reese. Now will come across the line. Dufour got it taken off his stick. And now it's rimmed into the Comet zone. Janssen comes out of the pipes. He'll knock it along the far side. Schmerich up along the wall, working for it with Sauter. And it goes behind the nets. They try and wrap it around. Save made. Glenn with a shot. Another save made by Janssen. Back along the near side. Back behind the net. Randall. Randall hits the deck. Taken away by McGarrah. McGarrah on the far side. And McGarrah comes out to center ice. Flips it forward. It goes into the Kansas City zone. Ewens is there. Moves it along the near side. And up to the blue line. McGarrah to Brown. Trying to.

go into the corner there to Dufour. They clear the zone. Let's see if this will be an icing. And it will be. 6:46 to go here in the third. It's 3-2 Kansas City. Mavericks trying to take the commanding 3-1 lead in the series. Comets looking to tie up the series and send it back to Kansas City for a game six. Face off to the left of Wells. And Capone in the face off with Novak.

0: And the drop. One back to Harsh. Hands it off to Bloom. A shot. It's blocked. Harsh will collect it. Goes to the near side to Kirill, and it's going to go out of the zone. Janssen will come all the way out. Wanders out, and he hands it off. And the Comets behind their own net. Here's Krebs with the puck. He'll get it to Kirill. And Kirill out to center ice, right side Capote. Capote coming across the line, a little dangle in front. Tipped away, and they get it to the blue line. Harsh, look out. Uh-oh, got caught. Now Randall coming across the line, left side. And
1: nice
0: play there. Back to the near side. Comets clear the zone. Great hustle there. And now Capone gets hit by McCollum coming across the line. Now he's wrestled down to the ice. He's still being held on to. Back into the corner, up along the wall. Comets trying to send it back below to Pavich. Pavich behind the nets. Can't get it away. Comes to the blue line, and out of the zone it goes.
1: What a defensive play by Josh Bloom, getting all the way back to poke that breakaway away.
0: Here's Janicki on the far side, coming across the line. Janicki cycles it down low and back up along the wall to the blue line. Feist, right side, sends it in, knocked down, back into the corner. And up along the wall, Janicki trying to wrestle it away. Goes back in the corner, Aliardi gets locked up with McLaughlin. Back to the far side, up to the blue line. Here's Schmerich. Schmerich stepping up, a shot, blocked again. Schmerich can't get to it as it was blocked and now goes out to center ice. 5 minutes to go. Comets down by a goal. And we have got Kansas City with the puck in their own territory. Justin Janicki on the left side for Kansas City. Comes out to center ice. Coming across the line. Justin Janicki goes up along the wall. And he sends it down to Cotton. Back along the far side. Brown will pick it up. It goes behind the net. In front. Save made by Janssen. Comets collected. It's 2-4. Gets it ahead. Now we try and break it out. Right side, McGuire. Brown trying to get some space. He goes into the corner. Now back to McGuire. In front. Knocked away by Wells. And now it's going to come out to center ice. Flipped into the Comet zone. Now no, it's going to get into the Kansas City bench. And we have got a timeout with 4:22 to go here in the third. It's getting late. We'll be back. 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
0: Faceoff will be at center ice. With 4:22 remaining in the third period. Shots are almost even, 24.

0: 23 in favor of the Comets. And here we go. Comets down by a goal. And Magara will take this faceoff. And it goes back to Jalen Schmerich to the left side. Comets will come across the line. Brown sends it back. A shot. Wells the save. And he'll hang on to it. And his mask stayed on his head.
1: What are you saying, Shane?
0: Nothing. Nothing. Not implying anything. Face off to the right of Wells, and Magara will take the drop. He wins it. Dufour to the far side. Oh, he shoveled it. No one was there. Up along the wall, and now back into the Kansas City zone. Dufour along the far boards. Gets it away to Magara. Magara along the far side. And Brown hits the deck. Brown's got to go off for a change as Schmerich handles the puck. Pass comes ahead to Stonehouse on the far side. Stonehouse works it into the Kansas City zone. It goes behind the net. Now up along the near boards. Right back into the Comet zone, and it's going to go back to Krebs. Krebs will get it to Aliardi. Aliardi's pass is blocked. Left side, McCallum has got it. Taps it ahead, but it's picked up by Harsh. Harsh blew out a tire, and it goes back behind Janssen. Krebs with a big hit. He'll move it to the far side. Worked out to Stonehouse. Stonehouse couldn't get to it. Now it goes off a skate of Harsh, and out of the far side, Capone will get it across the line. Avoids a hip check. Goes into the corner. Capone behind the nets. Capone back into the corner. And now McCallum gets away from Aliardi to the far side at the blue line. 3 minutes to go in regulation. Comets down by a goal. Aliardi will skip it forward. Aliardi will come across the line. Back it goes. A shot. Wells the save, and he's able to hang on to it. Capone was the man in front. And the faceoff will be in the Kansas City zone.
1: That's about the third time at least that McLaughlin has manhandled Aliardi. No calls on any of them.
0: Comets will get a fresh set of legs out there. Face off will be to the right of Wells. Comets 13 shots in this third period.

And the drop. Dufour along the far side to the blue line. Schmerich in front. Reese was going for it as he was cutting to the net. Now it goes out of the zone. Schmerich back at his own blue line. Along the far side, a drive, and that's going to be deflected out of play. You know, keep an eye on Sam Janssen as we got 2:34 to go here in the third. Expect Janssen to go off for the extra skater here. He's already looking towards the bench. And Jesse Kalicki is telling him to come out to the hash marks. If the Comets win this faceoff, Janssen will head to the bench. He wins it, and Janssen will head to the bench. Extra attacker is on, and we go to the right side. So empty net, and it comes along the near side. Dufour with it, takes a shot, missed it wide, back on the far boards. Magara cycles it back down low to the right side to Tyev in the corner. To Tyev along the wall, back up top to Dufour. And he'll hand it off to Kirill. Now to Schmerich in the high slot. Over it goes. Oh, under the stick. And now Dufour to the blue line. Lost it. And they'll clear the zone. And it goes all the way down. We got a race for the puck. They missed the open net. Now it goes along the near side. That was Sauter. Now Jalen Schmerich has got it. Under two to go here in the third. Schmerich with the puck. He'll get it to Dufour on the right side. Pass ahead. Oh, we lost it. And they'll clear the zone all the way down. Missed the open net. That'll be an icing call. So he gets some help there. It was wide to the left.

0: And we're down to 137. I think the Comets will spend their time out here.
1: Yeah, the Comets, in those situations, they got to be real careful not to try and pass the puck through the center from side to side, because that's where their layers are. They can intercept it just as they did and throw it right back down. They've got to work it up along the walls.
0: So the Comets will indeed take their time out. Well, the Comets got off to a great start tonight. Austin McGarrah gets the Comets on the board at 19:54, but then the second period happened. Comets have now given up 8 goals in the last 2 second periods. We give up 3 here tonight. One at 6:11, and the next 2 on power plays at 12:23, and then at 18:10. The Comets get a power play goal of their own in the third period as William Dufour gets his seventh of the playoffs from Schmerick and Tataya to make it 3-2. And the Comets have been doing everything to get another one past Dylan Wells. 14 shots here in the third period. And now with Sam Johnson pulled for the extra skater, faceoff will be to the right of Wells.
1: Well, they're taking the chance that they're going to win the faceoff. They're not putting Johnson back in. We'll see if McGarrah can pull it back one more time.
0: So McGarrah digs in on the dot. Tied up, rattles around, and we get to it. To the blue line, Schmerick. In the high slot, Schmerick over it goes to Dufour. Back to Kirill up along the wall. To Taya. Back to the far side. That was Brown. Schmerick in the high slot. Ranges to his right. Schmerick on the puck. Dufour. Shot blocked. Loose puck. Oh, it goes to the near side. Into the corner to Taev. Tied up. And we have got a minute to go. Bloom gets to it. Up top of the blue line to Schmerick. A shot save made by Wells. The rebound. Oh, it's kicked loose. It was just poked away by Wells. It sat there in front of the net. They've got the puck. They'll clear it, and it's going to go all the way down, and they're going to score.
1: Wow. Inches away from tying this game.
0: I mean, literal inches. So the Comet season will come down to Sunday as Kansas City scores in the empty net with just 44 seconds to go. We did everything we could here in the third period, but the second period cost us. And we got to drop at center ice as Johnson goes back into the nets. And now to the far side, right up along the wall. Comets coming across the line. Miller with a shot, and Wells the save, and his mask stays on. Faceoff will be to his right. Johnson is going to get called to the bench again with 34.9 seconds to go. And the drop in the circle comes up to the blue line. Schmerick over to the far side with 26 seconds to go. A shot, save made. Wells will hop on it and will get another whistle. With 22.3 seconds to go. Well, it'll come down to Sunday if the Comets want to extend their season, as Kansas City is going to take a 3-1 series lead. But we'll get a long break here. Quite a few days between games. And the faceoff. McGarry in there. We'll push it to the near side up along the wall. Here's Kirill Tataev. Right side to Bloom. Cross rink pass. Tipped. And they'll clear the zone. No, it's going to come out of the blue line, but held in. Bloom right side. Over to Schmerick. 2 seconds to go, and that's going to do it. Well, it's going to come down to Sunday. Comets fall 4-2. We'll be back to wrap it up. 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
0: Well, Comet fans, it's going to come down to Sunday whether or not we extend our season to head back to Kansas City for a game 6. So get your tickets to the Coliseum ticket office for a 5 o'clock start on Sunday as the Comets' valiant effort here tonight got off to a great start there in the first period. But again, the second period was doom. And the Comets all season long, the second period had been their best period. But over the last two games, not so much. 8 goals overall in those last 2 second periods as Kansas City would strike 3 times in the third. The Comets would rally. We would get one power play at 5:35 to make it 3-2. We got oh so close to tying it so many times in that third period, but ultimately Kansas City would get an empty net goal at 19:16 as Sam Johnson took the loss, making 20 saves. Comets were 1 of 2 on the power play. Kansas City 2 of 3, and there's your difference in the game. So the Comets fall 4-2 to Kansas City tonight, and it all comes down to Sunday. It's game number 5 here at the Coliseum. 5 o'clock start time. So that is going to do it for us tonight as the Comets fall 4-2 to Kansas City. I've been your play-by-play broadcaster, Shane Alberani, and you've been listening to Comet Hockey on 96.3 XKE.
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Asia on 96.3 XKE, Fort Wayne's Classic Rock. The A to Z week is going to continue once again tomorrow after Bob and Tom. We will finish out the alphabet sometime in the morning, maybe early afternoon tomorrow. Until then, well, you got regular old songs. They're not alphabetical. They're just awesome. Guns N' Roses, The Stones, Def Leppard, they're all coming up this hour. Here's Aerosmith on 96.3 XKE.

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Def Leppard off of Pyromania, a 96.3 XKE4 Wayne's Classic Rock, rolling through an extended classic rock block. 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

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Fort Wayne's classic rock, rolling through a classic rock block. Jason with you here. The Crows, Eric Clapton, Van Halen, they're all coming up this hour. Here's 38 Special. They're going to be here with Kansas in July at the Folinger Theater. Keep listening to maybe score some free tickets from 96.3 XKE.

The Crows are going to be down at the Ruoff on July 17th. 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We've got a live one from Clapton coming up. There's Whitesnake from their self-titled.

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0: Clapton and a few thousand of his closest friends. 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Jason Lee with you here. Taking a short break. 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

Van Halen, a 96.3 XKE, Fort Wayne's Classic Rock. Jason with you here. In three and a half weeks, June 20th, Jump America's Van Halen tribute is going to be at the Clyde Theater. I'm very excited for that show. 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

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This is Mac McAnally from the Coral Reefer Band, a longtime veteran of Jimmy Buffett World, and I am extremely happy to be with you on 96.3 XKE. Happy 50th birthday. That's pretty serious achievement.

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I did the morning show with Doc West back in the 90s. 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

Hey, Doc and the gang, this is Brian. I originally started listening to you in Columbia City and moved to Fort Wayne and always listened to The Rock 104, but I always listen now tonight.

Hey, Doc and the gang, this is Brian. I originally started listening to you in Columbia City. I moved to Fort Wayne and always listened to The Rock 104, but I always listen now to 96.3. Happy birthday. Go for another 50 years.

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3 until 1987. Since then, I've been driving around the world in a 64 Cadillac Coupe de Ville. Man, the people in Kazakhstan loved that car. Right now, I'm calling in from the 1600-year-old Buddhist Monkey Temple in Kathmandu. Happy 50th birthday, 96.3 XKE.

started humming a song from 1962. 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
2: There's Pat Godwin.
4: Hey, Chick.
2: Hey, man. There's Jeff Oskey.
5: Hey.
2: Josh Arnold.
5: Thoughts on no glasses?
6: Let's see. Look at me.
2: Can I offer...
6: I think it's a good look.
2: Can I offer your eyebrows are magnificent.
5: Thank you. I've always had nice eyebrows.
2: Yes.
3: Are you a plucker?
5: No, I am a trimmer.
3: Okay.
6: Because you could comb those back and comb right over the top of your head.
5: No, because I trim them. I take care of them.
6: I'm saying grow them out. You could do like a really cool eyebrow comb over.
2: There's Ace Cosby.
5: I might consider that.
2: I'm being serious. He's trying to make one of his jokes. Hello, Tom.
6: Oh, hello, Chick McGee. Well, are you thinking of getting contacts or getting eye surgery?
5: Even if I did, I would wear fake frames.
3: Like I do?
5: Or just wear frames.
6: I think you look the same.
3: What I do.
2: What is the joke? The policeman pulls the guy over and he had... The driver's license says he wears glasses, and the patrolman, "Where's your glasses?" He goes, "I have contacts." And the cop goes, "I don't care who you know."
5: I like it.
2: Huh? How about that, Tom?
6: That'd be nice in Reader's Digest, maybe in 1963, pre-Kennedy assassination.
2: How about this? I've got contacts. I don't care who you know, but how big are your wife's boobs? How about that? I throw that in there.
5: Yeah.
6: No, that doesn't work.
2: Okay.
5: It doesn't work in such a way that it works.
6: No, I think
5: that's comedy.
6: No, it would have to be he pulls over a lady.
2: Oh, there's, yeah, you're right.
6: I don't care who your contacts are. Let me see your.
2: Yeah. See, I'm nearsighted.
6: Now it's 2020 vision. Sexist and awful.
2: Right.
6: Christy Lee is over
3: Tom
6: there.
3: Yeah, Tom Griswold.
6: What do you got?
5: Speaking of sexist, she hates men. Oh, she was telling me about how much she hates me.
3: Yeah, that's true.
5: Every now and again, she just leans over to me and goes, "You know I hate you."
3: Yes.
2: Oh, hey, we need to go back and grab another picture of me and an embarrassing. My look that you guys let me walk around in with my dyed beard. There we are. That's me and Christy Lee.
3: Oh my
5: and
3: god!
5: You almost have some side butt.
3: You can almost
5: Christy.
3: See my butt.
5: Yeah. No, Christy, you can see it.
6: What the hell's going on there?
4: Andy doesn't
5: go to
4: see
5: YouTube.
3: Are we in a bowling tournament?
5: It's one of the hottest pictures I've ever seen.
2: No. We are in your basement. You don't remember that?
3: We are not in my basement.
5: That's clearly a bowling.
3: It's a bowling.
2: There's that's when we, Christy and I made our love child, Ava.
5: Oh, how about that? I always thought.
6: Now is that a jet black dye on your hair?
3: That's pretty dark.
2: I went dark brown, but it
6: that looks like
2: does.
6: Elvis black.
2: It certainly does
7: wait,
2: appear.
7: Zoom out. I was looking at Christy's butt. Look at that.
5: Oh,
7: that's
5: boy.
7: A nice booty, girl.
5: I need that
7: sent to me. Josh, have you seen Christy in the overall picture?
5: Yes.
6: Hey, can you back the picture by one real quick office. Question?
2: Back
6: can't see.
2: Ass up.
6: Where is the right hand? Okay.
2: I got my hand on my cup.
3: Holding a cup.
6: No. Her right hand.
2: I'm being
3: it's in
2: a gentleman.
3: Between my legs.
7: Oh, yeah, it is.
2: She's rubbing one out.
3: Oh my!
5: little fruit ninja.
3: Mm-hmm. Those bowling shoes.
6: Okay. Hey Pat, you know something? We need a palate cleanser.
2: I'm a little fruit ninja.
6: We need a Pat. You haven't played a song all day. I know you're. What are you going for your surgery?
4: In a week from today.
6: Oh boy.
4: And it hurts.
6: I know. You got a shoulder issue.
2: Huh.
4: Yeah.
6: So, but you can still strum.
4: A little bit.
6: So let's get a little song out of you.
4: Well, we were talking about camping early in the show, and I have been, I'm lying, I've never been, but this is my take on it.
5: All right.
4: I'm sitting around a campfire hotter than hell. Can't take a shower and I'm starting to smell. There's mosquitoes, ticks, and no AC. 98% humidity.

Oh, the tent smells like stinky feet or a Grateful Dead meet and greet. I prefer Netflix and Uber Eats. This is my campfire song. I don't know Kumbaya, and I won't play Wonderwall if you sing Sweet Caroline.

0: I'm out of here. Hey!
1: All right.
2: Hi-oh.
1: Thank you very much. You've never sat by a campfire and played a guitar for people?
0: Never. No. Really? I don't like anything about camping.
1: Oh. Would you like to meet some nice people?
0: Really? Honestly, yeah. I've always had nice guitars. I didn't want them next to the fire or the smell. The smell gets stuck in the wood.
3: It's stuck in your clothes.
0: Oh, yeah.
3: Your hair.
1: Yeah, you end up going skinny dipping with some,
0: I've done that.
1: Some girl you played Wonderwall for.
0: Oh, it was always Blackbird.
3: So you're skinny dipping in a lake?
1: What?
0: Yep.
1: Oh, yeah. Are you kidding?
0: That's where you do it.
3: You never got bit by a snake or... I can't believe you would ever go near a lake.
2: You never got sucked up by the lake bottom?
3: Yeah, it's all muddy.
4: That's a weird feeling, isn't it?
3: It's all gooey lake. And icky.
1: It depends where you are.
2: All that fish poop on the bottom?
5: Yeah. So much fish poop.
3: I can't believe you would get in it.
2: And the carp are down there eating it?
1: If the circumstances are right, it's fun.
3: Okay.
1: You ever gone skinny dipping?
3: No.
1: Really?
3: You've never gone in a lake.
1: In a pool?
3: No.
1: Your family has a house on a lake. You've never gone in there with no clothes on?
5: No. Have you seen? They have snapping turtles the size of spare tires in there. I'm not letting my dangle.
2: Really?
5: Mm. Yeah.
1: Wow, that would hurt.
3: Yeah, it would.
2: I never thought of that when I... Did you think of that when you did it?
1: Well, no. I was in...
2: I didn't think of that.
1: Traditionally, it would be, for me, typically, rather, it would be in Lake Michigan.
3: Well, they don't have snapping turtles in Lake Michigan.
1: They may, but not...
5: No, it's so cold, it can't get to it. It's up...
2: I had no idea Lake Michigan was restricted.
1: Well, it depends where you are.
2: That's just for you, buddy. Yeah.
3: Only the finest turtles in Michigan.
1: I don't snap.
5: No.
1: But first, Christy Lee.
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3: Mm-hmm.
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1: Hey, welcome back to the Bob and Tom Show. We are in the O'Reilly Auto Parts studios. Christy Lee at the news desk.
2: Hi.
1: Pat Godwin.
3: Hello, chick.
1: There he is. There's Jeff Oskey.
4: Hello, man.
1: There's Josh Arnold.
5: Hi there.
1: Ace Cosby's here.
6: Hello.
1: Hello, indeed. I'm Chick, and hello, Tom.
7: Hello, Chick McGee. We are checking into the news scene.
1: Yeah, man.
7: Christy Lee. I don't know if you've missed anything, but let me know what you got.
2: A man in Florida was arrested after consistently exposing himself. Says he has the right to flash his neighbors.
8: That's right.
2: 79-year-old Tyrone James Causey regularly made lewd gestures in his apartment complex, like thrusting his penis at women's doorbell camera.
8: Boom.
2: When an officer went to speak with him, he allegedly answered the door wearing a G-string.
4: Oh, boy.
1: Is there a problem, officers?
2: The man argued that he walks around naked because he is allowed to and that he did not know he was being filmed.
7: So he's doing it in a doorbell cam. Come on.
1: What?
2: He then put lipstick on in front of the officer and began touching his penis.
8: Am I pretty now?
1: I'd make love to be.
2: He was arrested on 5 indecent exposure charges.
4: Let the guy leave him alone.
7: Really?
4: He's 79. He's not hurting anybody.
7: Right. Oh, yeah?
4: He's not.
1: Yeah, why is he bothering you?
7: If I want to see a wiener that old, I'll go to one of those roller things at the gas station where the wieners are sitting. That's awful.
1: I love a good roller dog.
4: What's the problem here?
7: He's flashing himself to his neighbors. Yeah. There are kids around. They don't want to see that old withered guy.
4: Well, we don't know about that.
2: Yeah,
4: we don't know.
2: He might have something worth seeing. We don't know.
1: You just look at it. It's 10. You want to touch it, it's 25. Might be something else.
2: Nah. A landlord in Michigan was allegedly caught having sex inside a rental house while his tenants were at a hospital.
1: So incredibly hot.
2: Javon Crawford told WJBK that his landlord came over to address some repairs to the Westland home just before he left to visit his grandmother in the hospital.
4: Have you seen the video, Christy?
2: No.
4: You have?
9: Yes. It's in one of the videos. All you see is his head and like kind of shirtless torso and then 2 feet up in the air.
2: Oh, God.
9: On the other side of the counter. Way.
1: Really?
2: Yeah. While he was gone, Mr. Crawford's home security camera captured his landlord taking all his clothes off and walking around in the nude. It also caught him having sex with a woman on the floor. Mr. Crawford said he and his wife were watching the scene unfold while they were at the hospital.
4: I mean, technically, he owns the property, right?
2: Yeah.
7: Well,
4: he's renting it.
2: The couple have contacted police about the incident.
7: I think once you rent it,
3: you legally can't go in, right?
7: Well, I mean, he was invited to go in. It said for some repairs.
3: Oh, well.
4: Well, his wife had a crack in her ass.
3: It needed to be filled.
1: Right.
7: I mean, if nothing else, I'm judging by the video, usually when you call your landlord, he doesn't come that quickly. This guy, that's not allowed.
4: That's one of the reasons you become a landlord, to bang in other people's...
7: Was other people's stuff?
4: Yes.
7: Was he in the floor or on the bed?
2: On the floor.
9: It looked like it was on the... from where the camera was at, it looks like it shooting across the countertop, and you just see the... They were on like the floor of the couch on the other side of the couch.
2: It says it's on the floor.
9: Okay.
7: Now, do you think
9: 2 feet in there?
7: Do you think this guy realizes it's on camera?
9: It doesn't look like it because he's just wandering around the house naked for a few minutes.
1: Well, but at this point, who doesn't realize that they're on camera when they're on camera? You know, I mean, was it a hidden camera?
9: It could have been like one of those nanny cams.
2: The rent or the renter's security camera is what it was. Yeah.
1: I thought they're not allowed to do that without you knowing it, right?
9: No, not the person
2: it's
9: renting
2: it. It's the person
9: it.
2: Renting the house. It was their security camera.
1: Oh.
9: And they were watching from the hospital.
2: Yeah.
1: Oh, okay. All right, sir.
7: That's pretty
9: high.
7: So there

0: watching in real time. I didn't. Uh-huh. I wasn't. Okay. I thought it was. That's even funnier. Yeah,
1: they were at the hospital watching this all unfold. Yeah.
0: They should have called them. Hey, how's it going?
2: Hey, listen. You mind wiping down the coffee table when you're done? Yeah.
3: Good Lord.
1: A Florida woman was arrested after deputies said they found her sitting beside a crashed vehicle near Streamsong Golf Resort, surrounded by dozens of miniature alcohol bottles.
3: What was it? Oh, sitting.
1: Sitting, yes.
3: Okay.
1: When a deputy arrived after a report of a single car crash, they found a red vehicle on a sidewalk with 34-year-old Erica Mayer of Palmetto seated nearby. The situation became even stranger after a witness told deputies they watched the car being driven across portions of the golf course before the vehicle eventually came to a stop.
0: Oh. Wee! Replace your divot.
1: Mayer appeared incoherent, had slurred speech, and struggled to maintain her balance during the investigation.
2: Now, she did yell, Ford!
0: That's how many bottles of booze that she had.
2: Well, I said Ford, but you guys...
4: I heard it.
3: I heard Ford, and I laughed accordingly.
2: No, it didn't get the laugh.
0: No, Ford is what, the make of car she had?
3: You know what?
2: That's exactly right.
3: Hang on a second. Josh, would you try it again?
5: With everyone paying attention.
3: Everyone paying attention.
2: Okay, so I... Don't laugh this time.
3: No, we're supposed to...
0: So let me get the scenario. There's bottles all over the golf course. She's sitting there incoherent. She's driven her car across the golf course, made huge divots.
2: Right, and while she was driving across the golf course, she yelled, Ford! I don't know if I like you guys laughing.
5: If we don't laugh, funnier? Let's get it.
0: Yeah. I didn't get it because it was technically, it was Hyundai, according to the
3: When we
0: story.
3: Wrote the script for today's show, I said, let's woodshot. What is it?
1: I left that out.
0: You edited that on the fly.
1: Yes, because they're, never mind. Don't you know how the show works?
0: Yeah, I'm sorry.
3: Well, now you upset her. Are you happy?
0: Yeah, what is it? How many bottles of liquor did you drink, ma'am?
2: Four.
0: You see that?
2: Okay, yeah, you like that
0: heavily,
2: joke better?
0: Heavily intoxicated.
2: I see. All right.
4: Yeah, but they were mini bottles. Four would not get you heavily intoxicated. You know, so that one doesn't work.
3: I like Ford.
2: He wanted to go the easy route.
0: so your route, now, was it a Ford F-150, or what did you have in mind for this?
3: See, you're ruining it. That's what you're
0: I mean, details are important. What kind of Ford did you envision in this scenario?
2: Do you...
1: A Focus. Now let's focus on something
2: Do you consider
1: else.
2: Yourself fun to talk to?
3: Do you Absolutely think you're not. On a scale of 1 to 10?
0: This is
3: 10 being the best. Are you a... what kind of conversationalist are you? I'm going to say a 3. And I think I'm being generous.
2: Odds are with those little fireball, right?
1: Probably. Oh, yeah.
2: That you'll find in the back of every golf cart.
1: Yeah.
3: Boy, who invented those, huh?
2: Man.
3: Wow.
1: Also in Florida, a man used a chainsaw to break into a store and steal $12,000 worth of Pokemon cards. According to the Palm Beach County Sheriff's Office, surveillance video captured 33-year-old Clayton Warren using a battery-powered chainsaw to cut a triangle into the hurricane-proof front window.
2: Jeff, you know what kind of chainsaw to use when you're breaking into a place, right?
4: What kind?
2: Steel.
4: Oh, that does make sense.
1: The store is called Collection Realm in Lake Park. He was later located at his home, taken into custody for burglary.
0: What is the name of that?
3: Collection Realm?
0: What is it, like Chizard or something, or Chamaku, whatever?
1: I have no idea. I'm not a Pokemon player.
2: Well, Charizard, I think is what
0: Oh, is that yeah. what? Okay.
2: Charizard.
0: I was going to say, in prison, he'll be catching him Spermachu from his roommate. Or do you call him your roommate or your cellmate? What do you
5: think? It's Selly.
2: Okay. Selly.
3: I think it's common law at that point.
1: Man. Hooters is in the news today. They're pushing to become more family friendly.
2: Boo.
1: The Florida-based restaurant chain said in a statement it's working toward being more family focused after a change in ownership last year. Michaela Delamonica, a company spokesperson, said, quote, "Original Hooters has always been a family friendly restaurant, so this isn't a major shift, but rather a reclamation of who we have always been, a reclamation." She said the shift will include more family-oriented promotions, such as kids' deals, at its restaurants in the coming years.
4: And they're changing their name to Nips and Sips.
6: Nips and sips.
7: Yes.
0: Is that like breastfeeding?
3: What? Why don't they do
7: family
3: like,
7: friendly.
3: Is there like a Beavers or?

0: or, you know, one of those.
1: Where it's bottoms?
0: Yeah. Like Crazy Butts, stuff like
2: what?
0: That.
1: I don't know.
3: I'd go to Crazy Butts.
0: Yeah.
4: There's some
0: Snatchapalooza. How
4: what's
0: about
4: the
0: that?
4: One? What's the one right up here? The mountain.
1: Twin Peaks.
4: Twin Peaks.
5: Yeah.
0: Yeah.
1: There was Tilted Kilt.
5: Yeah, they went out of business here.
0: Yeah. They did?
5: Yeah, they did.
4: Tilted Kilt?
1: Mm-hmm. Yeah.
4: Did they transpose? Did they transpose the L and the I?
5: Oh, Tom.
0: Well, they were going to make it a sports bar and call. They were going to call it the Punted Kilt. That's what they were going to do.
4: I've got.
0: That's when they thought.
4: I've got a tag for that. I can't use.
1: Hooters has the finest smothered chicken sandwich out there. I say.
5: What's it smothered in?
1: Provolone and peppers and onions.
5: Oh boy!
4: So you could DoorDash and OnlyFans and go back to the old days.
1: You could DoorDash and OnlyFans.
4: Couldn't you DoorDash your Hooters sandwich and then?
1: But I don't think a Hooters girl brings it to you.
5: No, they don't.
4: That's
5: do
4: why
5: that
4: you
5: way.
4: Want to watch OnlyFans. So you get your lady that way.
5: Tom.
0: Get your lady that way. Isn't it fun when he tries to be a guy?
4: Electronics.
0: Can you imagine him? Imagine him sitting around talking.
1: That's what this is, isn't it?
0: Guys.
1: That's why we are having trouble. Because he's trying to be
0: exactly right.
2: The locker room talk.
1: Right, right.
0: Hey, what are you guys going to be up to this weekend? Stuff like that. Yeah.
4: Right now, I want to remind you. I've been talking about this a little bit lately. The fact that. Houses cost a lot more than they used to, and you can take advantage of that without even selling the house. If you own your house, it's probably worth about 40 to 50% more than it was just 5 years ago. 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
1: Hey, welcome back to the Bob and Tom Show. We are in the O'Reilly Auto Parts Studios. There's Christy Lee.
2: Hi.
1: She's at the news desk. Mm. There's Pat Godwin.
3: Hello, chick.
1: There is Jeff Hoske.
4: Yeah, man.
1: Yeah, man. There's Josh Arnold.
5: Hi.
1: There's Ace Cosby.
6: Hello.
1: I am Chick, and hello, you are Tom.
5: Hello, Chick McGee. Got a special request here because summer has more or less arrived. It's not official, I guess, but after Memorial Day, most of the kids are out of school, and the barbecue season has arrived. A lot of grilling out, and there's no better place to grill out, of course, than on the porch, on the patio, or on the deck. And I've got a request for this little bit of instruction about the deck.
7: Hi-dee ho, everyone. This is the Mr. Obvious Show. I'm your host, Mr. Obvious. As always, I'm here to help you, the listener, with your problems, big or small. Let's go right to the old telephones. Hello, Mr. Obvious.
8: Is this Mr. Obvious?
7: Speaking.
8: Hi, Mr. Obvious. Long-time listener, first-time caller. Let me just start by saying I really love your show, Mr. Obvious.
7: Well, that's just grand, and thank you for calling, sir. I appreciate
8: it. No, wait, Mr. Obvious?
7: Yes?
8: Yeah, I've got a problem I wanted to talk to you about.
7: Of course, that's why I'm here, caller. Go ahead with your question.
8: Well, for several years now, my wife and I have been saving our money because we wanted to build a deck right off our living room there on the back of the house.
7: Oh, that is lovely. Nothing like a nice deck.
8: Oh, yeah. Well, we've been skipping and saving. Finally saved enough so that we could afford to have that deck.
7: Wow. My congratulations to you, caller, once again.
8: Well,
7: I appreciate
8: thanks, the phone. No, here's the problem. even though I'm pretty handy, I figured it's too big a job for me, so... Well, I took your advice, Mr. Obvious. Always call a professional.
7: Mm-hmm.
8: So I called some local contractors and had them come out and give me some estimates.
7: Oh, estimates. That's always a very good idea. One of my Mr. Obvious rules to live by.
8: I thought so, Mr. Obvious. Uh-huh. Well, we picked a guy to do the work, and he really seemed to know his stuff, and he promised to get started right away.
7: Sounds like a self-starter, a real go-getter.
8: Well, sure, that's what I thought, but now I'm not so sure. I think we may have made a mistake.
7: Well, why is that, caller? What makes you say that?
8: Well, it's been several weeks now, and we still don't have a deck. I'm beginning to think this guy is incompetent.
7: Well, now, caller, have you talked to your contractor about your feeling?
8: Well, I tried to. I came home early the other day,
7: mm-hmm.
8: talked to him, and his truck was in the driveway, but I couldn't find him anywhere. And finally, I went inside, and it's when I heard some noises coming from the bedroom.
7: The bedroom? That seems like an odd place to be working on your decks in the
8: bedroom. That's what I thought, Mr. Obvious. So, yeah. Well, I went upstairs, and there was the contractor, all right, and he was naked.
7: Oh, my goodness. Not even wearing safety goggles, huh? Now, that sounds dangerous.
8: Well, yeah, Mr. Obvious, and here's the weird part. He was laying on top of my wife.
7: Uh-oh. Now, was she naked, too?
8: Naked as a jaybird, Mr. Obvious.
7: Hmm.
8: As you can imagine, I got pretty mad.
7: Certainly, yeah.

0: I mean, since he was so far behind schedule already, I asked him what the heck was going on.
1: Well, you know, caller, you're certainly within your rights, seeing how he works for you. Caller, is he being paid hourly or by the job?
0: By the job.
1: Oh, no, that's fortunate for you. That way you don't pay while he plays, of course. That's one of those Mr. Obvious rules to live by.
0: I give that a ride on, Mr. Obvious. Uh-huh. Anyway, Mr. Obvious, my contractor explains that he's lost his tape measure, and he's trying to find out how tall my wife is so he can have her lay down beside the boards that he's going to cut.
1: Really? Mm-hmm. Did you ask why they were naked at all? Did that come up, or...?
0: Jeez, Mr. Obvious, I figured you'd know this. You can't get an accurate reading off somebody's height when they're wearing clothes. Even I know that.
1: I'm sorry?
0: They're maybe it's their weight. Anyway, whatever. Well, the more I think about it, the madder I get. I feel like I should fire the guy.
1: Well, I can certainly see that. That would be within your rights.
0: And then just last week, uh-huh. I found him naked on top of my sister when he lost his plumb bob.
1: Oh, I see. That is unfortunate, Colin.
0: Yeah, exactly. I mean, what kind of contractor is that careless with his tools? I mean, if he keeps losing them, I may never get my deck finished.
1: Yeah, caller, I don't want to get too personal, but I'm afraid what's happening here is that your contractor, now follow me on this, your contractor
0: right?
1: is having an illicit affair.
0: Ooh, an affair? Like sex? Mm-hmm. You know, when he's married, he's having sex with somebody else?
1: I think so.
0: Who do you think it is?
1: I think it's with your wife, caller, and evidently with your sister, too.
0: What? So these stories about him losing his tape measure and his plumb bob, Mr. Obvious, you think he just made those up?
1: Well, that'd be my guess, Colin.
0: I never made the connection. But what you're saying is, he may still be a good contractor.
1: Well, actually, I guess he could be.
0: So, Mr. Obvious, you're saying maybe I was being a little hasty. Boy, is my face red. Mm-hmm. I feel like a real schmo.
1: Now, caller, don't be so hard on yourself. That sort of thing happens when we jump to conclusions without having all the facts.
0: Mr. Obvious, you're a lifesaver.
1: That's nice of you to say, and thanks for calling. Well, join us next time on the Mr. Obvious Show.
2: Thank you very much, Mr. Obvious, ladies and gentlemen, here on the Bob and Tom program. We were talking earlier about some of the great tours out this summer, and that would include the band the Smashing Pumpkins, and they are beginning their tour in late July. A lot of stops all over North America and Canada as well. But it reminded me of a little piece from this program that was created in the beginning of the so-called Generation X. All of a sudden, that was every Generation X, Gen Z. Now we have all these gens. It's kind of annoying. I can never figure out which is which.
3: No. They're really annoying.
2: Yeah. I got to look at a chart.
3: Yeah.
2: So, but that reminds me of this piece, which is, of course, of a dated nature, but I think well worth listening to.
4: You're 20-something, living at home with your folks, and that liberal arts degree didn't quite pan out like you were hoping. You're young, you're hip, but you're going nowhere. And lately, you're having trouble going at all.
5: Hey, Mom, can you toss me up a copy of my Spin magazine? I'm going to be in here a while.
6: Gee, honey, I didn't know you were up yet. It's only noon.
5: Come on, Mom, I'm really constipated in here.
6: Oh, I've got something for that, honey.
5: Please, Mom.
4: 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He needs a laxative, all right. But your Haley's M.O. won't cut it with today's suburban, trendy, angry young man. 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
1: Hello from the O'Reilly Auto Parts Studios. It's the Bob and Tom Show. There's Christy Lee at the news desk.
2: Howdy.
1: There's Pat Godwin, guitar in hand.
3: Oh, ready to go. Hello, chick.
1: There's Josh Arnold.
4: Whatever.
1: Nice.
4: I just heard a song from the 90s that I'd forgotten about.
3: I love that song.
1: Ace Cosby.
4: Hey.
1: I'm Chick McGee. Tom Griswold, a flurry of activity. Here he is now at the Tom Griswold desk.
5: Hello. Testing.
1: There we go. Okay.
4: Tom, is this your United States of whatever? Did you guys ever hear that song?
3: Yeah, I love that. That was a great song.
1: Sounds

0: Sounds familiar.
1: It's so. Real funny.
2: I don't know. I'm not sure.
3: Who does it?
4: William Lynch is his name.
3: Not I know familiar with that.
0: Presidents of the United States. I like that.
1: Oh, yeah.
0: Yeah.
1: I'd have to hear it. you'd think it was funny. It's pretty clever. But that was the request. So that actually leads to another one, Pat. I hope you're prepared for this.
5: I am.
1: We were discussing, for some reason, Mick Jagger's hair. And I,
3: yeah, because you thought that he still dyes it.
0: You were speculating.
1: I was asking.
0: Is it a wig or is it dyed or is it?
1: He's got nice chestnut brown locks. Mm-hmm. And got this letter. This is from, I'm not sure who. It doesn't say. Just says, I am 73 years old. I don't have a gray hair on my head or body.
0: Oh. There you go, yeah.
1: Some people with a missing gene have delayed onset of losing hair color.
4: Gotcha.
1: Usually people with reddish brown hair.
3: Huh. My husband has very little, if any, gray, too. And he's...
0: Even his pubic region?
5: Hmm? Answer the question.
0: I'm just asking.
3: I haven't inspected it that close.
0: That well, doesn't... Maybe that's... Maybe oh, boy. For your most well, recent now anniversary.
1: Now we know why the first three marriages honey. Failed.
0: Hey, Chrissy, you got to get down in there, okay?
1: I think, is it
3: yeah,
1: safe
3: he's got
1: to
3: reddish
1: say,
3: brown hair.
1: But the pubic region's the last to go. That's my experience.
0: I think the rule of thumb is there are no rules of thumb.
3: Yeah.
1: I mean, are you telling me that it would be possible then to have white pubes and black hair with no...
0: Sure.
1: Really?
0: Yeah.
4: Boy, that'd be interesting.
0: Anything's possible.
1: That'd be weird. That'd be very
0: I understand if you see a real ghost, your hair on your head will immediately turn gray.
4: There are there are documented cases yes. of people's hair turning white from being so terrified.
0: Yes.
1: Or just not dying it anymore. So the point is Pat now Pat, you have pointed out that you were a longtime beard dyer, hair dyer.
5: Goatee dyer, yeah.
1: And hair dyer, come
5: even
1: on.
5: Even a little bit of the chest.
3: Oh.
4: Oh, wow.
5: Oh, yeah.
1: But now you've let it go. You look great. I think your hair looks much better.
5: Yeah, thank you.
1: Now that it's natural, kind of grayish, whitish.
5: I don't dye anymore except on stage,
0: ladies
5: am I right?
0: And gentlemen, what you're hearing is Tom desperately trying to give a compliment. He has trouble with this, but hang in there, Tom.
1: Now, and I forget, in your forthcoming comedy special, your Dry Bar special, which comes out in a couple of days, right?
5: Next week, yeah.
1: Next week, okay, good. Are you a brown-haired Pat?
5: I'm white-haired.
1: Oh, you're a white-haired Pat.
5: Little chunky white-haired guy.
1: Okay, chunky guy, okay. But you've since lost a great deal of weight. You look great.
5: 93 pounds.
3: Yes,
4: I love it. Yes,
1: 93.
4: Oh yeah,
5: skin like a turtle.
1: Okay. Apparently, you have a song about the transformation of the hair.
5: I don't dye anymore, but I used to dye. In fact,

0: All right.
1: Let me ask you this.
2: Yes, sir.
1: Do polar bears, when they age, go black hair?
3: Absolutely.
1: Right? Up is down.
3: No. That's where black bears come from.
1: Right.
4: Oh,
3: they're just retired polar bears. That's why they went south.
1: Isn't that it?
3: Yeah.
1: I'm going south. I've had it with this cold.
5: I'm going to Gainesburg.
0: Have any of your dogs ever gone white?
1: Oh, gosh, yeah.
4: Mine's going white now. Yeah,
3: I like when their chins do.
1: And Mrs. is white faced now. Yeah.
0: Bless
1: her heart.
0: There's something sweet about like golden retriever or what are you, like a beagle, and they're going all white.
4: Golden
0: in the face.
4: Doodles do it too. Yeah.
0: And they look so sweet. They're wise.
1: She's going to be 13 years old and not a tick smarter than she was when she was a puppy.
0: Really?
1: What the hell's going on?
0: Yep, that's part of the beauty of them.
1: My little love lump.
0: They reach a certain level.
1: Yep.
0: They've got you completely conned.
1: Mm-hmm.
0: they're now running your life, and this is fine. I'll just pretend I'm stupid.
1: I'll just hang here for the treat train.
0: Okay. If you want to reach us with your requests, letters, et cetera, it's easy. We're Bob and Tom at bobandtom.com.
4: I really want to thank that guy because I've always wondered why Andy's hair isn't gray.
0: I've talked about my one aunt.
4: Hair.
0: My one aunt never had a gray.

0: here. Wow. Lived to be 90. Huh. Not one. Hmm. But that's not true of anyone else in our family. So it's maybe it's some. It's
1: maybe she was adopted. You don't know.
0: Yeah. Who knows? But yeah, I'd like to. I'll have to do more research on that. I'm just curious about Jagger. Doesn't matter. He looks great. Sings great. Happy to have him.
1: Have all of our old,
2: rock stars
1: gone gray? Or, I mean,
0: no.
1: Or some of them, they're still...
0: Keith Richards doesn't dye it, but Woody does. Ronnie Wood.
1: Yeah.
2: Obviously. Richard Marx has got a crazy thing going.
3: Yes, he does.
2: Looks like he's been rebuilt a little bit.
0: Mm-hmm.
2: Yeah. You get a look at Richard Marx?
0: No.
1: I haven't seen him lately.
2: His face is almost too tight, you know?
0: One of those. Just like his dad, Groucho.
2: Yes, that's right. I told the kid, I said, don't you dare start singing.
0: Well, Christy, how'd you get here today?
1: I got here in my reliable Tucson hybrid, 37 miles to the gallon. 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
5: From Fort Wayne and Adams News, I'm Joey Martin. Good morning. It's Tuesday, May 26th. Here's what's happening. A woman has life-threatening injuries after a crash yesterday afternoon. Police say an SUV hit a pole on Broadway just past Rudisill around 2. They think that alcohol was a factor in that crash. A public meeting being held today on the proposed quarry in southwest Allen County. That's going to be at the Coliseum from 5:30 to 8:30. And a reminder that because of the holiday yesterday, garbage and recycling collection will be pushed back one day this week. And while Memorial Day was yesterday, Rudy's Cigar Shop is honoring veterans today with free haircuts from 11 to 2. 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
5: 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From the National Weather Service, it's a mild start. We're in the 60s making our way in this morning, but we are warming up quick and seeing some humidity creep into a high of 83. Could see a very isolated shower through the midday, but that's about it on rain chances in the forecast for a while. Clear overnight, and we're looking for sunshine and 76 tomorrow.
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2: Hello.
1: There is Pat Godwin.
3: Hey, Chick.
1: Hey, Pat. There is Josh Arnold.
4: Hi.
1: There's Ace Cosby.
5: Hello.
1: I am Chick. Hello, Tom.
6: Hello, Chick McGee. We got a nice letter here that mentions you.
1: All right, sir.
6: Dear Bob and Tom Show, first off, on the subject of Tom not remembering common words and having to make a word up on the spot, I had one of those moments the other day. I couldn't think of the word calzone, a fine Italian dish, delightfully delicious. I said to my brother, hey, do you remember the name of that Italian restaurant near your house, the one where we had the Italian omelets?
1: Oh.
6: To which he said, that's a calzone. That restaurant's been closed for 2 years. Oh. Anyway, have a good day. And then our letter writer, Eric, with a K, writes, always have a good day and much love to my guy, Chick McGee.
1: Hey!
6: I would say he's man pretty, but I don't want it going to his head.
1: Man pretty.
6: That is a nice phrase. Not familiar with that.
1: All right.
6: Do you like being called man pretty?
1: Had never
6: handsome,
1: heard of it
6: certainly.
1: Before. Never heard of that.
6: Well, Eric thinks you're man pretty.
1: I'll take it.
6: Okay, very good. What do you got over there?
1: Dear Bob and Tom Show, this past weekend I was given the realization that I am, yes, slowly turning into Tom. My daughter and wife were talking about Germany, and I said, you have to be careful in Germany. You can't order any amount more than 8. My wife asked, why is that? I replied, because when you ask for more than 8, they say 9. After a moment of silence, I started to explain how the number 9 and the German word for no sound the same. And that made a fine joke dealing in wordplay. My wife strongly disagreed. And I ended with, well, I guess you have lost the remainder of your sense of humor. Now, if you'll excuse me, I need to buy some black underwear and white linen pants.
2: Oh.
6: All right.
1: Pray for me. That is Rich. Thank you.
6: Thank you very much, Rich.
1: Yes.
6: I see.
1: There you go.
6: Christy Lee, what do you got over there?
2: I don't have anything.
6: Oh, I thought you had part of our mailbag.
1: All right, sir.
6: Am I the only one?
1: I've got Dear Bob and Tom Show one more. My daughter walked in the house yesterday wearing a Paddington sweatshirt. I rolled my eyes and said, Tom would love that. She said, who's Tom? And I said, Tom from Bob and Tom. She said, Tom sounds like a cool guy. And ooh. I started laughing really hard. That's Nate in Rice Lake, Wisconsin.
6: Thank you. Now, yesterday also we had a license plate issue. Do you remember this?
2: Mm-hmm.
6: You remember what it said?
2: Yeah, it was TRD LVR, and we found out that TRD stands for Toyota something.
6: It's a version of the Toyota Land Cruiser.
2: Exactly.
6: When one read the vanity plate, the mind thinks turd lover.
2: Sure. Of course it does.
6: You say it was TRD space LVR.
2: Mm-hmm.
6: And Eric, another Eric, is kind enough to write, yeah, there is a Toyota Land Cruiser, the TRD Pro.
2: Right.
6: So I think if contextually, if that were on one of those vehicles,
2: Land Cruiser, it would make sense. Yeah. Yes.
6: Again, vanity plates, very tricky business, you see.
1: Maybe you need some TLC, the Toyota Land Cruiser.
2: Oh.
1: You know what? Toyota can have that. You just take that.
6: You're lucky. Let them use that
1: right
6: as a...
1: You go right ahead.
6: Certainly a very fine vehicle.
1: Little TLC. Yeah.
6: And also yesterday we touched on a topic. I think Josh brought this up. And I found the source on it. And this was the subject of casting. And how...
1: like fish casting or movie casting?
6: No, movie casting.
1: Okay.
6: And that there have been an inordinate number of actors named Chris in movies and more talking animals than women of a certain age in lead roles. So I actually wanted to read more about it, so I dug it up. And Christy, I gave it to you. You got it over there?
2: New research shows a movie is more likely to star an actor.

0: character named Chris or a talking animal rather than a female lead over the age of 60. Great way to start the show.
1: Huh.
0: The Aging Better organization conducted an analysis on ageism in the film industry, found just 5 of the 100 highest grossing movies of the past 3 years starred a woman over 60 as the lead character. By contrast, 6 films featured a Chris as the lead actor, half of which were, of course, Chris Pratt. He was in Super Mario Brothers movie, Guardians of the Galaxy 3, Garfield. Films are also 4 times more likely to have a talking animal as the lead character than a female actor over the age of 60. Do they count animals that are cartoons?
2: Apparently.
0: Yeah.
1: I mean, I'd go see The Devil Wears Prada 3 if there were a talking dog in it. You've got to be vastly more interesting.
2: Advising people on fashion.
3: Yeah.
0: Enjoy Devil Wears Prada.
1: I think part of that, part of that is,
3: did you?
1: I think a lot of movies are made for kids.
0: Yeah.
1: Ergo the talking animals. I love talking animal movies. I can't wait to see the talking toys in Toy Story 5. I heard a preview of it the other day.
3: Are there new toys for number 5?
1: I don't. Well, I know what the plot is, kind of.
0: What's the plot?
1: Well, it involves...
0: Because Andy's gone to college, so we don't have that anymore. And
1: yeah, it involves screens versus toys. In other words, I assume it's an iPad-type thing versus the other the real toys.
0: Does Andy have kids of his own now? And
1: I don't know anything else about it. But
0: that'd be cool.
1: It's Tim Allen and Tom Hanks, et cetera, in Toy Story 5. And it's coming out just around the corner. Speaking of just around the corner... Pat Godwin, I forgot you're going to be in Kalamazoo at Shakespeare's
4: this Saturday night, yeah,
1: for a special live show.
4: Yes, sir.
1: So, yeah, see Pat. Pat's going to be having a little surgery after that, so this is going to be your last live show for a few weeks or more month yeah, or a couple while. Of months. So,
0: oh come on!
1: By all means, Kalamazoo, Michigan awaits.
3: Now you know at Shakespeare's, don't they have little ham and cheese sliders? They call those. Hamlets?
2: They do. And they're delicious.
3: Yeah.
2: Yes.
3: That's right. They cook them in a crock pot. more Hamlets.
1: If they don't.
4: They've got to do
0: that. That's a great idea.
1: Yeah. There has to be. Is that?
3: And the side of Macbeth and cheese.
0: Oh, yes.
4: Boy, that's funny.
2: I mean, they may as well do that.
3: Yeah.
2: Oh, yeah.
3: You got to do Hamlet. You got to do Macbeth and cheese.
1: We could do it.
3: Because who gives up?
2: In the winter, they've got the Taming of the Stew that is just yeah. wonderful.
3: There
1: I'm
3: it is.
1: Sit back and watch this.
2: And the Romeo and Julian fries aren't
3: yes,
2: bad.
3: Yes, sir. Delish.
1: Do you like the themed restaurants that have the clever...
3: you do not. I like the themed restaurant where the theme is... great service and good food, or any combination of
0: and easy parking.
1: Yes. I get a kick out of it.
3: I had a dinner last night, and I ordered my entree, and then I said, "Oh, hang on, I'd like some fried pickles," which is a big appetizer now.
0: Right,
3: you deep fry a pickle, and the lady goes, "Oh, I've already put your. I can't do that. I've already put your main main." Dish in. I can't go back.
0: What?
3: And I said, okay, never mind. I absolutely. She goes, no, wait a minute, hang on. I'm not making any of this up.
0: All right.
3: Okie doke.
2: Oh, you were eating at Accommodating. That's, yeah.
3: It's
2: an ironic name.
3: It's one of the. They're sorry to bother you.
2: Yeah.
3: Accommodating. Yeah, it was something else.
0: Did you get your fried pickles?
3: Yes.
0: For dessert?
3: but in a sarcastic way.
0: Oh.
3: Yeah.
2: Are these what you wanted?
3: Yeah, one of those.
4: You happy now?
3: Here's your almighty fried pickles.
1: Welcome to, we know you're going to pay, but.
3: Yeah. I couldn't believe it.
2: What if you saw 3 vans pull up and it was their point of service technicians? My God, who ordered an appetizer after an entree?
3: All right, everybody out of the everybody out. And then she picks up the dishes after and takes my fork from my salad with, of course, ranch dressing.
0: Mm-hmm.
3: And there's ranch dressing on the fork, and it cascades onto my shoulder.
2: Man, oh man.
3: And she did one of these. Oh, sorry. She had it out for me, Tom.
1: Uh-huh.
3: Yeah.
0: Man.
2: Did you look at her and go, this is why I adore Dad.
3: Exactly. Yeah. Right.
1: Was there a heavy tip left?
3: Oh, yeah. I gave her a sarcastic. She doesn't know it. But
2: right.
3: She thinks I loved her.

0: meant in sarcasm. $20 is sarcasm, baby.
1: A sarcastic tip. Well, thank
0: that's
1: you.
0: That's right. That's right.
1: Dear Bob and Tom Show.
0: Yeah.
1: I was not looking forward to mowing the lawn last night, but listening to Bob and Tom 24/7 on the way home reminded me to get out my Raycon Everyday earbuds with noise canceling. I got home, put on the headphones, put on my favorite Josh Arnold t-shirt.
2: This is a guy who just wanted his letter read.
3: Yeah.
0: I think so.
4: While I was
0: think
4: in
0: about,
4: Michigan.
0: Yeah. Anything about me in there?
3: I live in Michigan, exactly.
0: And Pat really killed it at the show.
1: I thought you'd be pleased. There weren't a lot of Josh Arnold t-shirts sold out there.
2: You don't think so?
1: Recently.
2: Yeah. I can show you the numbers.
0: That's right.
1: Well, I'm very impressed. I thought that I'm impressed. That's great. That's the famous t-shirt that says half fat.
0: Yeah.
1: Sure. And there's a photograph.
2: Unless this guy's lying.
1: He just there's a photograph.
2: Oh, there is.
0: Who did that caricature for half fat? That's very cool.
2: Some guy out of Bloomington, Indiana.
0: No kidding.
2: Yeah.
1: He's not wearing it in the photograph.
0: I think he might be ingenuine here in a couple of spots, I think. I think Josh is on to something.
1: Ron,
0: I'll say his name and where he lives.
1: I'll tell you what, this is the best part of the letter. He goes, I put on my favorite Josh Arnold t-shirt and happily mowed the lawn with a great view of the Mississippi River.
3: Oh.
1: Doesn't that take you somewhere?
0: I thought he was going to say, in a great view of the missus up on the porch. Yeah. Bend over.
1: No, that sounds great. That leads me to this letter.
4: What sounds great about
0: nothing that? Like mowing the yard and a great view of the Mississippi River.
1: What's wrong with you people? Oh, I'm sorry. It wasn't a screen with some vulgar pornographic movie on it.
2: I like when you said, doesn't that take you somewhere? Yeah, like 20 states.
0: Yeah. You just can't see the Mississippi River.
1: Your subliterate contention is the 20 states border of the Mississippi River.
2: It runs from top to bottom, my friend.
1: I need a number.
0: I long for subliterate. Literate. See?
1: Okay.
4: That's what that takes.
1: Don't you think then that's sweet?
2: Yes,
1: listen,
2: very.
1: Listen.
2: Very.
1: In there. Yeah, there he goes. And he's a chubby man, and his t-shirt says, I beat anorexia.
2: Not one of my shirts at all.
0: No. And that is low-hanging fruit.
4: Oh, boy.
1: I didn't. Where's the Mississippi
0: What's
1: River?
0: This guy
1: oh, there it is in the background. Yeah. You can see it.
0: What's this guy's name?
1: Ron.
0: Ron.
2: Okay. Thank you, Ron. He did look like a friendly chap.
4: Sure.
1: I thought it was just nice just to imagine looking at the Mississippi. In the summertime, you feel like Huck Finn.
0: Oh, miss.
1: What's his buddy's name?
0: Big Muddy.
2: Let's go with Tom Sawyer.
0: Yeah.
1: All right, now I want to tell you about something. You're probably kind of aware of this. 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
1: Hello.
0: There's Josh Arnold.
2: Hi, Chickster.
0: Hi. There's Ace Cosby.
3: Howdy.
0: I'm Chick McGee. Hello, Tom.
4: Hello, Chick McGee. Hello, everyone in Marion, Montana this morning.
5: Mm-hmm.
4: And all of those of you that can actually see the Mississippi River.
0: Again with us.
4: As you drive by today.
0: Again with us.
4: We continue our tour of the United States of America.
2: I looked into one of those tours of the Mississippi. You know how you can take like a boat? It's like a nicer looking sort of barge boat.
5: Right. Not cheap.
2: No, you're better off taking a European cruise, right. I think.
4: Really?
2: I had no idea, but I'd still love to do it.
4: Now, we got on an odd topic earlier. Pat is going to be playing is it a restaurant or a nightclub?
1: It's called a pub. Shakespeare's Pub there in Kalamazoo.
4: Shakespeare's Pub.
0: Yep.
1: Fun place.
4: In Kalamazoo this Saturday night. It's your final performance before you have your shoulder surgery.
1: Yep.
4: Possibly final performance.
1: No.
0: Could be.
5: What is wrong with you?
1: Oh, it'll be fine.
0: Absolutely, could
1: anybody
0: be.
1: Has booked me for the fall.
5: Oh my God!
4: Well, didn't the great Les Paul have his arm?
0: Yes.
4: Surgically.
0: Well, he broke it, and then he wanted to have it set so
4: he could still play guitar.
0: Yeah.
4: So you might want to alert the surgeon.
1: I will.
4: That you're a guitar player.
1: We've talked
4: player,
1: about it extensively.
4: So he can freeze your arm in that position. And it's your strumming hand, right? Your right
1: it's
4: hand.
1: The dominant hand, the right hand, yeah.
4: Very good.
2: What's the old joke, Doc? Can I play the piano? Well,
0: yeah.
2: Of course. I couldn't before.
0: Don't you get the feeling that whoever's doing the surgery on Pat is going to have Pat knocked out the second he leaves his house? There's not going to be any conscious time for Pat going into the
1: chatty now.
0: Surgery.
4: Well, yeah, get it over with.
0: Right.
4: But you mentioned that Shakespeare's Pub in Kalamazoo, Michigan, featuring Pat Godwin coming up Saturday evening.
0: Well, they have
4: evening.
0: Wonderful appetizers. Leading the way, of course, is the ham sandwich, cheese, and they slow cook it. They're little one- or two-bite sandwiches. They call them hamlets.
5: Mm-hmm.
4: I wonder if because there would be an obvious menu. You suggested, I believe, was it the taming of the stew?
2: It's only in winter, though, that they do that.
4: Oh, I see.
0: Right.
4: I'd like my coffee with a Midsummer Night's Cream.
0: That's right.
4: And then those breakfast Much Ado About Muffins are delightful.
1: Oh, muffins.
0: Much to do about muffins. Much ado about muffins.
4: I can't eat it, but they do have All's Well That Ends Veal. I don't like...
0: You don't like veal?
4: I feel bad about the critter.
0: Veal Parmesan?
4: They didn't let it live long enough. Yeah. So...
0: Delish.
4: Yeah, they. In any event, I hope you have a great show, Pat. I think it'll be fun. And what was the last one? Oh, Macbeth and Cheese. Yeah, that's very good. But right now, we turn to Chick McGee at the Bob and Tom Sports page. What's happening?
0: Real quick, NBA playoffs last night. SGA, that's Shea, had 32 points. Alex Caruso, the guy from the Y, had 22. And the Oklahoma City Thunder moved one win away from a return trip to the NBA Finals. They beat the Spurs in Oklahoma City last night, 127-114. So the Thunder lead that series 3-2. Victor Wembanyama.
2: Vicky Wem-Wem?
0: Just 20 points last night, held to 4 of 15 shooting.
2: Oh, Vicky Wem-Wem.
0: They tightened up a little bit on him last night. Now, we have a story from the world of Major League Baseball that I want Tom to pay extra special attention to. Apparently, Bryce Harper put up on his TikTok that he's illustrated what an intelligent, clear-thinking human being he is.
4: Oh.
0: He puts toothpaste in his mouth and then brushes his teeth. He doesn't put toothpaste on the toothbrush. Tom and I share this trait.
4: Yeah, of course.
5: No.
0: That's the only way to do it.
5: No.
0: And now that's Bryce Harper getting ready to brush his teeth.
5: He's got
2: psychopath.
5: A beard.
0: There it is, squirts it into his mouth.
4: Exactly.
0: That's
2: wrong
0: exactly
2: way to do
0: right.
2: it.
0: That's
5: terribly
0: exactly right.
5: awful.
0: So now when Bryce Harper goes to a visiting stadium, they play the video of him brushing his teeth in that manner.
2: So a lot of people can boo the whole
0: So yeah. they can boo him.
4: I've always done that.
0: I've always done
4: that. I don't share my
5: toothpaste. Do you share your toothpaste?
4: No.
5: Ugh.
0: No, God no. Well, my toothpaste.
1: Well, some people
4: I
1: do.
4: Have my own. I have
5: some
4: my
5: people
4: own.
5: Do. We.
4: I have my own sink.
2: I do too, but I put it
5: on the toothbrush.
2: Right,
5: like a
2: right, yeah.
5: The human being.
2: Dentists say that
1: like an adult.
5: Yeah.
2: If you
4: now, Pat, I'm surprised you can do that even with the shakes.
5: What
1: the shakes? I have children that are listening.
0: Or just one.
2: It hurts
4: more than one.
0: I have.

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1: Hey, welcome back to the Bob and Tom Show. We're in the O'Reilly Auto Parts Studios. There's Christy Lee at the news desk.
2: Hi.
1: Hey.

0: child that's listening.
1: I mean, we're human beings, and this is how this is how he treats it.
2: Well, it's an unnecessary step.
0: It's not
3: that
0: the
3: he took
0: remark,
3: 10 years ago.
0: It's not the remark so much as it's the lusty way he's laughing during the whole thing.
4: And by the way, if you have a bottle by the bed, you don't shake in the bathroom.
1: Yes.
4: Hello.
2: A quick rinse.
1: Hello.
2: What's coming up from the sports desk?
0: NHL Stanley Cup playoffs last night, and a whole bunch of weird sports coming out of the desk of Griswold Sports.
2: we have a great world record.
0: Here we go. Get comfortable.
2: I think it's a terrific world record. I'm very excited about it. We have the cheese rolling results from the famous running down the mountain in Britain. Cheese
1: rolling. Already, huh? I didn't realize it was that time of year.
2: Oh, yeah. Yeah, that's the spring has arrived.
0: Well, if they wait too long, the cheese is runny.
3: Yeah, I was 95 in London yesterday. Jesus. Did you see that?
2: Yeah, it's really
3: hot. It's really hot.
2: And American Ninja Warriors.
0: Cat's eating it.
2: At the Olympics? Mm. Yep. We'll find out what that's all about when we return to the O'Reilly Auto Parts Studios. 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
6: From Fort Wayne and Adams News, I'm Joey Martin. Today's Wednesday. It's May 27th. Here's what's happening. Indiana Michigan Power says that they'll have a lower rate soon and that the average customer starting next month could see about $6 less on their power bill. Governor Mike Braun is considering extending the holiday on Indiana's gas taxes. The current suspension is in effect until June 7th. And last night, the Allen County Board of Zoning Appeals and the Plan Commission shooting down a proposed quarry in southwest Allen County. And after a kickoff last week, the Allen County Public Library and Blessings in a Backpack say that starting on June 5th, free meals will be available to students this summer. More at 96.3xke.com. 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A quick check on area roadways. Still in pretty decent shape, actually. 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I'm not seeing any major backups either. 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
6: 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From the National Weather Service, it's a mild start. We're in the 60s making our way in this morning, but we are warming up quick and seeing some humidity creep in to a high of 83. Could see a very isolated shower through the midday, but that's about it on rain chances in the forecast for a while. Clear overnight, and we're looking for sunshine and 76 tomorrow.
7: 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The snow is gone, the roads are clearing up, and it's the perfect time to make sure your vehicle is ready for the season ahead. 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
1: Hey, welcome back to the Bob and Tom Show in the O'Reilly Auto Parts Studios. Christy Lee at the news desk.
2: Hello.
1: There's Pat Godwin.
3: Hey, Chick.
1: Hey, Pat. There's Josh Arnold.
4: Hi there.
1: Hello. There's Ace Cosby.
5: Hey, Chick.
1: I'm Chick McGee. And here's Tom.
6: Thank you very much. We're getting ready for Pat Godwin's special appearance, his last appearance.
1: Yep.
6: For quite some time, he's having some major surgery.
1: Before he just has to hire an accompanist.
6: So if you want to see...
1: You can still sing, right?
3: Sure. Oh, yeah, like a bird.
6: I know someone that went, for example, to Elvis's last live performance ever.
1: Is that right?
6: Yeah, they didn't know it was going to be the end.
1: But sure.
6: I'm not suggesting that Pat's appearance at Shakespeare's...
4: You know, the smile you're wearing tells me otherwise.
2: God.
3: So I would show up if it's my last performance and pack that place.
6: I'm just saying it's going to be a great show. No, Pat's having some shoulder surgery that'll put him out of commission for a little bit of time. So, and it's once again at Shakespeare's, the home of the special omelet. What is it called? The Hamlet?
1: The Hamlet. It's like a slider, like a White Castle, but it's a ham sandwich and cheese on the little buns. You put them in the crock pot.
6: And if you're a hunter, you can go get the Merchant of Venison.
4: That's always delicious.
1: Well, no, delightful. Tom, I'm sorry, that's seasonal.
4: It is.
6: Oh, okay. But the Macbeth and cheese, they have that all the time?
1: That's right.
6: Okay. They do have the Richard III ribs. My kingdom for some horseradish.
1: What,
6: you got to know what to ask for.
3: Running out of
1: I like Richard III ribs, but what about Richard III?
4: Right, why the ribs?
6: There's just the horse. We have...
4: What is a hump?
6: How about the...
1: what hump?
6: How about... Christy, for you,
2: yes.
6: To brie or not to brie,
2: oh.
6: The baked brie.

0: appetizer.
1: Love the baked brie.
0: Yeah.
2: Mm. Just don't you think?
1: A little apricot jam and some pastry.
3: Don't you guys think, you know me and my question, don't you think rotator cuff surgery has got to be top five procedures right now?
0: What do you mean?
4: Popular?
3: Like people, people getting injured and having almost to fix their rotator.
5: It feels like 80% of people at least know somebody who's had it done.
3: Mm-hmm. Actually, every time I've talked to somebody about rotator, and it's the way I tore mine, reaching into the back seat of the car. Ooh. And I know you had a story, but your doctor told you.
0: Yeah, so you got to make up a much better lie.
3: No, that's exactly
0: what happened.
3: I was
0: helping a kid get off a flaming school bus. You can't
3: that's
0: just
3: true. Yeah.
0: You know, I was reaching for some.
6: I was reaching for another condom in the back seat.
0: Well, I was going to say I was
6: lifting her ass.
0: That's better than all. Reaching for some Reese's peanut butter cups in the back seat that were melting in the sun.
3: Man, so good.
0: And I tore my shoulder. A lot of it is what, pickleball and.
4: Yeah, wear and tear.
1: Age.
4: People are aged, not being more active, really.
1: Yep.
4: Just wearing out.
0: That'd be a good. What is the number one surgery? Is it like
1: knee
0: replacement, hip replacement?
3: I'm thinking about getting a hip replacement just to see what it's like.
1: Really?
5: Yeah, why not?
3: Why wait till the last minute?
0: Yeah.
3: Good
0: luck with the insurance on that one.
5: One of my good buddies is having hip surgery in like a week or two. I'll let you know.
3: I would appreciate it.
0: And they get you up quick now.
1: Yep.
5: Yeah.
0: You don't get to lie around for a while.
5: I'm sure that's the right thing to do.
0: Yeah. So, Pat, you're going to be just fine.
4: I sure hope so.
3: Yeah, let me tell you something. You totally saved
0: it. The last time I had surgery, the one thing I do remember was you're in the super clean operation theater, whatever you call it, and the people are all great.
3: Sure.
0: And you get wheeled in. You say hi to everybody. Yeah. But I just remember you've already talked to the anesthesiologist. Oh, and by the way, there's a new question. You know, when you talk to an anesthesiologist, they always say, you know, when is the last time you had whatever? They want to know all the drugs you might be taking. And they've added one, at least my last conversation. Have you had any gummies?
4: Mm. Gummy? Oh, yeah. Well, no.
0: They'll ask you all.
1: How does that affect anesthesia? Do you not get surgery if you've had them?
0: They just want to know what you've taken. But
3: I would imagine they have to adjust dosage.
0: Or whatever.
4: Yeah, you don't take all any kinds supplements like a week before.
0: They got to make sure you're clean. In any event, I just remember the guy going, okay, I'm gonna apply this. Just count down from 10. And I distinctly recall going, then I woke up.
3: Josh has the best story in that. You told him right before they gave me the anesthesia, right?
5: Oh, that's, I go, I'm going to fight this as hard as I can. He goes, please do. The harder you fight, the quicker you fall asleep.
3: And sure enough, right?
5: Yeah.
3: Yeah. That's interesting.
5: Weird.
0: I didn't even get to the end of the word 10.
3: Yeah.
0: But it was great. It was
1: nice sleep, huh?
0: And they do all the work.
1: Well, yeah. Yeah, what are you expected to do?
0: Oh, it's nice. Nice having someone else do something for you.
3: Now, what?
1: You hate it when people do things for you.
3: I assume, and this might not be the case, but when you go to your doctor, you pretty much tell him what's wrong with you, how it should be treated, and what medicines you need, correct? So what do you do during a procedure? Do you, like, give a light anesthesia so you can add your 2 cents as they're working on you?
0: They're in charge. It was great.
3: Really?
0: That's the beauty of it.
3: Well, that's nice.
0: Competent people, really good at their jobs,
3: doing something.
0: Well,
3: that doesn't
0: stop
3: you going to see the doctor. You don't trust him.
0: Sure I do.
5: I'm getting a colonoscopy in 2 weeks or so.
3: All right.
5: And they said they're going to keep me awake for it. They said they're going to give me, because last time I had one done, they knocked me out. Hmm. But this one I might be, so maybe I'll tell him.
0: You get to look at the screen and do kind of a play-by-play?
5: Maybe. So,
1: why
5: are
1: they doing it that way?
5: Something about...
1: you've had too many? Or...
5: No, me not wanting to pay for anesthesia. Who knows?
4: What?
5: I'm making that.
4: Oh, boy.
0: Now, sir, you're either going to have to pay for the lube.
4: I knew you were
0: right. Or this is going to be a little rough.
5: I did spring for the lube.
0: I see.
5: But I didn't spring for the prep, so...
1: Joke's on him.
5: It's going to be a tough day for
0: that.
1: So you'll be in Twilight then?
5: Yes.
1: Like, okay.
5: Yeah.
0: Yeah. A friend of mine didn't do the prep, and they sent him home.
5: Oh, as they should.
0: Yeah.
5: Yeah, you have to do
0: that. Yeah, you can't...
5: I believe our own Chick McGee was chastised one morning.
0: Oh, no, fudge was the issue, actually.
1: I know.
3: You did not complete your prep work.
5: Was it true?
3: Oh, yeah.
0: Well, anyway, Pat, you're going to be fine. So,
4: all right.
0: Saturday night.
3: You're going to be fine.
0: Shakespeare's in Kalamazoo, Michigan.
4: Kalamazoo.
1: It's only

0: your head.
1: Buy tickets
0: positive
1: now.
0: Positive outlook.
2: No, it's in his shoulder, actually.
1: Okay, well, now we can move forward here. We were going to go back to the sports page.
2: A Ninja Warrior-style obstacle course is coming to the 2028 Los Angeles Olympics, according to Variety. Tokyo Broadcasting System Television, the company behind Sasuke and Ninja Warrior, has reached an agreement to bring elements of the show into the modern pentathlon's new obstacle racing event. The IOC, International Olympic Committee, voted to add obstacle racing to the modern pentathlon for the 2028 games in Los Angeles. That's not any Olympic Games, Tom. That's LA Olympic Games.
3: Tom, do you approve?
1: I think it's great.
2: Really?
3: I'm a huge fan of American Ninja Warrior, so I love all this stuff, but it is, and you know, sometimes we don't care for the new events. In the
1: well,
3: Olympics.
1: It's not break dancing. I mean, this requires some athleticism. And
3: an incredible amount, yeah.
1: That show.
2: Are you saying breakdancing doesn't require an athlete?
3: It absolutely does.
1: Yeah, but I mean, what's next?
2: What?
1: What? Ballroom dancing?
2: This is how, I mean, this is how we got out of Vietnam, okay? Your domino theory. What's next?
1: This is how we got out of it. This is how we got into Vietnam, I think is what you meant to say.
2: Okay. I said exactly what I meant to say.
1: Okay. I think American Ninja Warrior is a cool show.
3: Yeah, it really is.
1: But this is apparently going to be part of some other game.
3: It started in Japan. That's why ours is called American Ninja Warrior, right. Not just Ninja Warrior.
1: Right. But they
3: for those who won, they
1: had to buy the Olympics had to negotiate to get the rights to it. It sounds kind of like an X Game thing, but I think it'll be cool. And I imagine it's also probably they know how telegenic it is, so it'll get more people watching the games.
3: Yeah. And it's amazing.
0: Yeah.
1: I do think they should have weight divisions.
2: For the Ninja Warrior?
3: The window of weight for ninjas is pretty, you don't want to even be too tall for that.
1: All right. Yeah, it's the type of athleticism that it requires, it gets a very specific body type. So. Hmm. It'd be fun to see some guys that weigh 225.
3: Well, that's what Wipeout is for. Wipeout is American Ninja Warrior for fat people.
1: Right. I'm not fat. Right now, I want to check in and find out, what are all these cameras all over the place?
2: Simply Safe. 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
5: From Fort Wayne and Adams News, I'm Joey Martin. Today's Wednesday. It's May 27th. Here's what's happening. Indiana Michigan Power says that they'll have a lower rate soon and that the average customer starting next month could see about $6 less on their power bill. Governor Mike Braun is considering extending the holiday on Indiana's gas taxes. The current suspension is in effect until June 7th. And last night, the Allen County Board of Zoning Appeals and the Plan Commission shooting down a proposed quarry in southwest Allen County. And after a kickoff last week, the Allen County Public Library and Blessings in a Backpack say that starting on June 5th, free meals will be available to students this summer. More at 96.3xke.com. 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A look at local roadways. You're driving at the moment. No major crashes, but a lot of slowdowns, especially due to construction. You're slow on US 30, close to Flaw and on Lima Road, up and down through the construction from around DuPont to Hathaway. 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

0: Weather Service. It's a mild start. We're in the 60s making our way in this morning, but we are warming up quick and seeing some humidity creep into a high of 83. Could see a very isolated shower through the midday, but that's about it on rain chances in the forecast for a while. Clear overnight, and we're looking for sunshine and 76 tomorrow.
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2: Howdy, chick.
1: Howdy do. That is so weird, Tom. Did you notice the shirt Christy's wearing? I have that same exact shirt at home.
2: Oh, really?
1: I call it my spirit shirt.
2: Okay.
1: I wear that when things are ebbing a little bit.
2: Oh, makes you feel better.
1: Lift my spirits. I wear
3: very
1: that.
3: Very nice.
1: Isn't that nice? Kind of,
2: everybody's in black. I'm in white.
4: Kind of blousey.
1: Blousey.
4: With some filigreed in the sleeves.
3: Yes, blousey and filigreed.
1: Yes.
3: Very nice.
1: Lifts my

0: spirits just talking about it.
1: Saying the word filigree.
0: There's Pat Godwin.
2: Hello, chick.
0: Hey, there's Josh Arnold.
2: Hi.
0: And Josh has a shirt on that says his name. Has his name on it.
2: What is going on?
0: Uh-huh. There's Ace Cosby.
3: Hello.
0: I am Chick McGee, and here's Tom. Hello, Tom.
4: That's very blousy, that shirt. Kind of the
1: blousy.
4: Yeah.
1: Well,
0: bouncy and blousy.
4: Got the big sleeves. And it's very nice. Very feminine.
1: Thank you.
4: Chick McGee is at our sports desk.
0: Mexican president? You want to talk about that?
4: Yeah, sure.
0: Mexican president Claudia Sheinbaum. Confirmed Monday that her government will allow the Iranian national soccer team to stay in Mexico while competing in the World Cup.
2: The Mexican president actually wants some Mexicans to stay in Mexico.
4: No.
2: I was going to say, that'd be quite a change.
0: They will allow the Iranian national team to stay in Mexico.
2: I just wanted to tell a joke.
0: While competing in the World Cup. Oh, no, he doesn't sing. He just plays guitar. The quadrennial soccer event is being held June 11th to July 19th in Canada, Mexico, the U.S. All three of Iran's scheduled group stage matches are in the United States. The first two, L.A., third, Seattle. The team will be staying in where the fun is, Tijuana.
4: Well, I mean, that's
1: the closest Mexican city to the border, right?
4: Yeah, I mean, I obviously, with the issues going on right now internationally, apparently they didn't want to stay in the USA, but
0: sure.
4: The games are all here. But if they're in Tijuana, obviously, Tijuana, they can.
2: Oh, he's adding a little spice to it.
4: If they don't, if they don't get a trophy, they can always get an STD.
2: Sure.
4: One of the very finest establishments.
2: Well, they're going home with something. We know that.
0: Yeah. They can get their picture taken with a donkey painted like a zebra.
4: You sure.
1: Uh-huh. Sure.
0: Tijuana.
2: You guys have been, haven't you?
0: Oh, yes.
4: Mm-hmm. I have never been.
2: Yeah, same.
0: I was there during the fun years, 91.
2: Woo!
0: Me and George Lopez were down there.
2: Wow.
0: Yeah.
4: Together.
0: Oh, yeah.
4: Big fun.
0: Mm-hmm.
4: Yeah, it's kind of weird.
0: I got some stories for the Inquirer if they want to pay for them. Hundreds of distinctively coiffured participants gathered this past weekend in southern Belgium for the annual European Mullet Championship.
2: Coiffured. I would have gone, you know what? If somebody asked me, I would have said coiffed.
1: Yeah.
0: I thought that as well.
1: I would have.
2: I'm happy to learn this.
0: Yes.
1: Coiffured?
2: Yeah.
0: Coiffured.
4: I bet most folks in the USA that have mullets don't use the word coiffed or coiffured.
2: I guarantee it. Yeah.
0: Well, here's something. This seems like an editorial comment here right in the story. The annual European Mullet Championship to celebrate the once maligned hairstyle.
2: It has made somewhat of a comeback, hasn't it?
0: Best captured by the tagline, business in the front, party in the back, or my favorite that Josh uses for the mullet.
2: The Missouri Compromise.
0: That is nice. The mullet typically...
4: Doesn't business in the front, party in the back sound like something a high-paid gay male prostitute would say?
2: I know what you're doing, and I appreciate it.
4: See, a party in the back.
2: Right.
4: I guess it depends what kind of move you're paying for.
0: I know we've upset someone.
4: Lighten up.
2: Okay. Yes. Some straight white woman somewhere is mad about that.
4: If we upset a male prostitute somewhere.
2: We have to worry about that demographic now?
4: Come on.
0: That's barely mentioned.
4: Although I understand in the last research, our male prostitute number's huge.
0: Oh, absolutely.
2: American Gigolo. Should I watch it?
0: Yeah.
2: Oh,
0: it's worth a look.
1: I haven't seen that in a while.
2: Yeah. I like Paul Schrader, and I like Richard Gere, so.
0: Mm-hmm. Absolutely. Give that a watch.
2: Man, I'm on a Richard Gere kick.
0: Gere walks around in a jockstrap a lot.
2: Well.
0: Yeah.
1: Because of you, I watched Officer and a Gentleman with my daughter Sophie the other night. She was not impressed.
2: Boy, oh boy.
1: I know. I was very disappointed. Fell asleep in it.
4: Does she have your, I know you like a man in uniform. You've said that many times. Does she not have that?
1: I guess not. She's like me in a lot of ways, but I guess not that way.
4: What's your favorite man in uniform type? Fireman, policeman?
1: All of them.
4: Really?
2: Do you have a top?
1: I do like the dress whites. That is really nice.
2: That's
1: pretty strong.
4: Right. And your favorite, Josh, is the midget bellman.
1: Oh,
2: it's absolutely my favorite.
4: With

0: the cap.
1: That's right. I want.
2: Thought you were going to go. Dairy,
1: and ideally, they're no taller than my suitcase, so it looks like my suitcase is just floating across the hotel.
0: We'll be back with more from Bob.
3: Don't you love it?
1: I don't know if Tom and I will be alone.
3: When the little guy reads the telegram, the train will be late. Stop.
0: A little guy comes out there with a little message.
3: Does anybody still have those like double-breasted Bellman suits?
1: I hope so.
0: Is that what you wore?
3: No. I wore when I was a Bellman, I wore a jacket. Looked like a sports jacket, but it ended at the waist.
0: Oh, okay.
3: Whatever those are called,
0: like a crop top.
3: Yeah, a crop jacket.
0: I believe it's an ejaculate.
3: Ejaculate is that what they call it?
4: Okay. I think the Ritz in Paris. Those guys still wear that.
1: I hope so.
4: Yeah, they do.
1: Because I don't know if
4: that nice double-breasted blue jacket.
1: I've been to the Plaza and I've been to the Waldorf Astoria, and I don't remember seeing those dudes, but maybe they were there. Those are also places here I would hope would have. But
4: I would hope, yeah.
3: Hmm. Yeah, I don't know. I like going to places where you kind of know who's who.
1: It's great. Yeah, it's fun.
3: Yeah, you know, there are some of these places you pull in and a guy walks up. Mm-hmm. Well, this is either just some stranger that wants to take my suitcase or he works here. I can't tell. I don't know.
0: I don't find it surprising you're a big fan of the caste system.
3: Yeah. No, that's absolutely.
0: People knowing their place. And Ohio family,
1: mm-hmm.
0: I used to have one of those, has broken the Guinness World Record. Oh, geez, I'm sorry. It's my fault.
5: Stupid world record.
0: An Ohio family has broken the Guinness World Record for the most stairs descended by a slinky. The Luxinger family, consisting of Joe, Christelle, and five-year-old Axel.
3: This guy's great. He's a fourth-year medical student at Yale University in Connecticut, but he came back to Ohio to do this stunt, and it's amazing.
4: You hate the slinky.
3: I do hate the slinky. But I like this guy and his family.
1: I am when the slinky works, man, I will sit there and smile and watch.
0: They claimed the title with a total 53 stairs.
1: Oh, I'd love to have seen it.
0: Almost doubling the longstanding record of 30 stairs.
4: That doesn't seem like that much.
1: Well, the slinky attempt, is fickle.
0: It took place on the stairs at Otterbein Stadium in Westerville, Ohio.
3: They tested a whole bunch of different slinkies.
4: Yeah.
3: This guy did. I read the whole article to trying to find the one that was the best. They settled on, and they're all plastic now.
1: All?
4: You can't get a metal slinky?
3: I don't think so.
0: Oh, you've got to be.
1: Because the plastic weren't nearly as good.
4: Nope. Not nearly. I agree.
3: This is one of the larger plastic ones. To me, the slinky is a toy. It was like the other toy that I hate is the, what's the one with
4: Etch-a-Sketch.
3: Etch-a-Sketch. That it just kills any creativity. And I know there are people that can do the Mona Lisa on Etch-a-Sketch. Sure, but if you have a life, you really don't want to do that. teach kids how to draw. In any event, yeah, the slinky is good for 10 minutes, and then, okay, now what? We used to tie it between two trees and wait for Simmy to drive by on his bike and watch him lose his head.
1: Oh, they're outdoors here?
3: Yeah, they're outdoors.
1: That is a larger slinky.
3: Yeah, it's about...
1: Look at that thing. It's magnificent.
0: I could not...
4: All different colors.
0: When I was a kid, I could not get it to do two or three stairs, let alone...
1: We could get it to do the entire staircase at our house.
0: No kidding?
1: Maybe 12.
3: Yeah, I trained mine on an escalator.
1: Did you? Now, yeah. I think that it faulted. Okay, it did stop. Yeah.
3: It was the end. Look at that little kid. Like a four-year-old having a five-year-old, whatever, having a great time.
1: Oh, yeah.
3: Dad set a world record. That's really cool.
1: So they claim that's the finest slinky, whichever one that is. All right.
3: That was the one that, after their testing, that did the, he said they tested multiple commercially available slinkies for their stamina, settling on the 6-inch rainbow slinky that they got off of Amazon.
1: Man, I want to take one to like a Mayan temple.
4: Oh, yeah, like Chichen Itza, and it goes, but that's
3: I was thinking the same thing. You have to wonder, what is the most disrespectful place that a slinky has ever been used? I imagine coming off the altar during a service.
4: Yeah,
1: that's probably,
3: These are the O'Reilly Auto Parts Studios. This is the Bob and Tom Show.
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1: Hey, welcome back to the Bob and Tom Show at the news desk. It's Christy Lee.
2: Hello.
1: There's Pat Godwin.
3: Hey, Chick.
1: Hey, Pat. There's Josh Arnold.
4: Hi there.
1: There's Ace Cosby.
5: Hello.
1: I'm Chick McGee, and hello, Tom, with his hand raised.
6: I stand corrected.
1: Or are you stretching?
4: No. We had this story about the new world record for Slinky.
1: Yeah.
4: And I really like it. It's a nice-looking guy. He's a medical student at Yale. He's got a nice family.
2: Would his you like him if he was...
4: His five-year-old son? No, it's just...
1: What if he would just went to a regular old state school?
4: That'd be phenomenal. No, it's fine. The guy, I'm just saying...
1: What about him usually makes him these so attractive?
4: Because it's just it's a regular guy.
1: A regular guy that's going to be a doctor who attends Yale.
2: Yeah.
1: Just a run-of-the-mill Joe Sixpack. When you're right, you're right.
4: Well, I'm not sure I'm going to go to the doctor that was trained in Guadalajara because he couldn't cut it. But I'm sure there are also some very fine physicians. You're missing the point.
1: No, I think I'm making the point.
4: It's a guy, just a guy and did something for fun with his five-year-old son and his wife. With a slinky.
2: Mm-hmm.
4: And they set the world record for the most slinkies going down the stairs. And I said, after reading the article, that apparently there are no metal slinkies. They do make metal slinkies.
5: Ah, good to know. Okay.
4: Yeah. So those are much better if you want to tie it between two trees and watch your friend ride by on a bike and get knocked off.
2: That's a good idea.
4: Yeah. Isn't that what they do in the movie The Great Escape? Is that the one where anybody?
5: Boy, I haven't seen that in 30 years.
1: I don't know if a slinky's involved.
4: Isn't that the one where they put the wire across and the...
2: On the motorcycle?
1: I don't remember that.
4: The crowds come by and get knocked. Okay, anyway, but the point is...
1: The crowds come by, Josh.
4: Well, in that context, it's perfectly acceptable.
5: Sure.
1: God,
4: what's wrong with you guys?
1: You know, the crowds, the mix, you know.
5: I'm having a Tom problem. Let me know if this is something... I feel like this is something Tom has done, and I'm about to do it.
1: Okay.
5: I washed my hands during the break. First off, why? I don't know. All of a sudden, I found myself at the sink washing my hands, and I think it's because we were talking escalator handles.
2: Ah, yes. He got in your head, didn't he?
5: Yes.
4: Mm-hmm. Yeah. And I was just saying there's a place I go to have lunch, but you have to take an escalator.
5: Right.
4: I don't want to touch the escalator handle because God knows where that's been.
5: Yes.
4: And then...
5: My OCD got the best of me just now, and I used a soap. It smells good, but it's so strong. I'm going to have to rewash my hands with a different soap to get the smell
1: there
5: of this soap off.
1: There's a soap in there that's unscented.
4: Yeah.
5: Yep.
4: There's two soaps. You'll notice that I come out of the men's room. Usually I go to the green room to wash my hands.
5: That's why I was just washing my hands.
4: Because the water's hotter there, A, and B, there's two soaps. There's that green stuff, but the unscented is the clear
5: stuff. I use the green stuff.
1: Did you notice, did you wash your hands in the men's club or the men's room here?
5: I have, but today it was the green room.
1: Okay. Because someone's been making mud pies in the men's sink here. I don't know what's going on.
4: I haven't been in there today. Yeah. So back to my point. Most of these world record guys, look at David Rush. I'm a huge fan. But
2: David Rush is a normal guy with a family?
4: He's not a normal guy. He has like 300 world records. Okay. He's a great juggler. This guy's just... David Rush has incredible skills, but he's not a neuroscientist like the guy that has the slinky record.
2: Mm-hmm, that's normal.
1: No, you keep calling him a regular guy.
4: No, but
1: you just said he was.
4: But he's not some world-class athlete. He's just a guy that, he looked into it, and he thought, what could we do a world record to impress my little boy? Because his little boy doesn't care that his dad's a neuroscientist and a genius.
5: I think this is one of those cases where we get the point you're making.
1: Yeah.
5: We don't accept it, and we don't.
4: Well, I understand when you have limited capacity to understand larger concepts.
1: You really do think that, don't you?
5: And we.
2: Oh, he does. Trust me.
4: Then the guy goes back to Ohio to good old Westerville to Otterbein Stadium.
1: That's right.

0: That's the incredible record with a slinky.
1: Just a regular guy, $100,000 a year to go to Yale.
0: 53 yeah. stairs.
1: A regular guy.
0: Probably scholarship funds and some guy like this. But the only reason I brought it back up is they do make slinkies out of metal still. So.
2: Well, that's good to know.
0: Yeah.
3: And they were $4. It was pretty inexpensive. I was shocked.
2: Not bad.
0: But again, yeah. they're good for 10 minutes. And then
2: right.
0: And but the worst thing is, this is one of those problems that I'm going to, you say you want to speak in front of the Senate. I think, I think I should probably speak in front of the House. There are more people there to listen to me.
1: All right.
0: Here's the problem. What about all those kids out there that get a slinky?
2: Yeah.
0: And they live in a ranch home.
2: It's a sad thing.
0: We as a government.
3: That happened to me when I was a kid.
0: We as a government need to give them homes with stairs.
3: Had to go to grandma's and use her basement.
0: Even if they have a little brother like little Timmy.
2: I know.
0: Who can't climb stairs. Well, Timmy, you're just going to have to rough it because.
1: Timmy can't climb stairs.
0: We have to have stairs for the slinky program.
2: Or Timmy has to stuff a slinky in a roller skate for his ramp.
1: Because of the crutch, right? Yeah, that's what I thought.
2: Yes, the Unstairs is a very important charity.
0: Yes, yes. And if you buy a slinky, there's now the lawyers out there, there's a warning on them. Says this toy may not be much fun if you live in a ranch.
2: Remember, they
0: don't want to get sued.
2: Remember, accidentally ripping out your arm hair with a slinky.
3: Yes. I was going to say the exact same thing. I thought that's where he was going.
2: Like, oh, I'm
3: going
2: to put this around my wrist. That's the last time I do that.
0: See, they have to have a warning for that too. Yes. Do not put around your wrist if you live in a ranch home. Don't buy this and then sue us because you can't play with it. It's again minutes of fun. Okay, sorry.
2: But I say those minutes add up. It's 10 minutes of fun every month. So, because every now and again you go, let's break out the slinky real quick and just give this a shot.
0: The other thing is you get that kink in the slinky. It's like a garden. It's like future training for a garden hose.
1: You get a kinky and a slinky.
0: When you get the garden hose, oh, look how nice it coils up. And then 2 weeks later, there's no way you can.
1: I don't think kink I'm in the slinky. I don't think I'm in the minority when I say I couldn't get my slinky to go downstairs. No way, no how. It wouldn't do it.
0: Just get a little shot.
1: Tried.
3: Yeah, you just got to start.
1: Yep.
2: A kink in the slinky and a chunk out of the Super Bowl. Those were always.
1: Oh yeah.
2: Did you ever have that odd urge to bite into your Super Bowl?
3: No.
0: No.
2: No one?
0: No.
3: No. Is that how you got chunks out of yours?
2: Yes, because I couldn't control myself. I had to bite the Super Bowl.
0: Did it look like a candy bar or something?
2: It had nothing to do with eating. It really didn't have anything to do with eating.
0: Looked like some kind of chocolate.
2: It had to do with the sensation of your teeth sinking into the Super Bowl. I promise I'm not alone on that.
0: Save this for your therapist.
2: We're going to get letters about, yes, I loved biting the Super Bowl. It's kind of like biting into a styrofoam cup. Do you ever get that urge?
3: Oh, yeah, I've done that. Sure.
2: Yes.
0: No. What?
2: Yeah. You never into your styrofoam cup and tore it?
3: Well, I didn't tear it off.
2: You wouldn't grate white it?
0: What?
3: No.
2: Just,
4: how hungry were you as a kid?
2: What?
4: How hungry were you as a child?
2: It wasn't so much hunger as it was, we had no money.
0: Does it have the mouthfeel of a Kit Kat?
2: Biting into styrofoam has a great mouthfeel.
3: This is great, but I have really crooked teeth. Look at that.
2: Oh, yeah.
0: Wow. Well, in any event.
2: The letters will pour in, I promise you.
0: What, people that bite on Super Bowls?
2: Yep. Yep.
3: So. And then when you bite a chunk out of it,
2: I'll say this.
3: Does it bounce funny?
2: Oh, yes. I mean, and that was kind of fun, too. You'd bounce it and it would go completely sideways and hit a framed picture. And my gosh, that was a sweet.
1: Let the sweet begin.
0: I see. Well, is that sports?
1: The UK's famous cheese rolling competition was won by a German YouTuber for the third year in a row.
2: Well, he's out.
1: The unusual event had been celebrated for hundreds of years, thought to have had its roots in a heathen festival to celebrate the return of spring. The cheese chased 200 yards down a 1-to-2 ratio gradient hill, whatever that is, Tom.
2: It's an insanely steep hill, isn't it?
1: Yeah, it's crazy steep.
2: Like people fall.
0: Oh, yeah. Yeah, they
1: broken legs,
0: arms.
1: They
0: get really badly hurt.
1: 24-year-old YouTuber Tom Kopke. Officer Kopke beat the 38-year-old local hero Chris Anderson at the annual Cooper's Hill cheese rolling event. Kopke told reporters afterwards, "If that hill is hell, I'm the devil."
3: Ooh.
1: Anderson, who had been tempted out of retirement by the challenge from Kopke, still went home with a round of cheese. His 11-year-old son William one of the

0: children's uphill races.
1: An uphill race. Right.
2: That doesn't sound fun, does it?
1: The Sisyphus Trophy.
0: Pushing the cheese up the hill.
3: Mm-hmm. Yeah, we any video of this? Because here we go. There's a whole group of people.
1: Oh, it looks like Braveheart.
0: It's just nuts. Ooh. Yeah, look at them.
1: Oh, they are falling hard. Man.
0: They immediately start falling.
4: Not even anywhere near it.
1: And it's not smooth ground either. Not only is it a hill, it's divoty and lumpy.
2: I'd break an ankle.
1: It's hilarious.
0: But they're off the course.
3: Is it all guys?
2: Looks like it.
4: Yeah.
3: I guess the women have
2: more sense. Much more sense. The women have more sense.
3: Oh, look at that. One guy got up immediately holding his arm as if it's broken.
1: He was holding his wrist like it was broke.
3: Oh, right there. Okay.
2: Gosh.
3: All right, there's your, and the winning prize is a thing of cheese. I've got a feeling there's a lot of drinking at this event. Anyone want to weigh in on that?
1: I would hope so.
3: Yeah. That'd be the only reason to do this.
1: They should mix this with the running of the bulls.
0: Yeah. Yes. No. Have the bulls go downhill.
3: If you want to go to the next reel, Jason, that's the wheelchair division.
1: Oh,
3: it's tragic, really.
1: It's look at that. Oh yeah, that's a lot of bent metal.
3: Yeah. Looks like that painting of the girl in the farm field. These are the O'Reilly Auto Parts Studios. This is the Bob and Tom Show.
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6: From Fort Wayne and Adams News, I'm Joey Martin. Today's Wednesday. It's May 27th. Here's what's happening. Indiana Michigan Power says that they'll have a lower rate soon and that the average customer starting next month could see about $6 less on their power bill. Governor Mike Braun is considering extending the holiday on Indiana's gas taxes. The current suspension is in effect until June 7th. And last night, the Allen County Board of Zoning Appeals and the Plan Commission shooting down a proposed quarry in Southwest Allen County. And after a kickoff last week, the Allen County Public Library and Blessings in a Backpack say that starting on June 5th, free meals will be available to students this summer. More at 96.3xke.com. 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A look at local roadways you're driving at the moment. No major crashes, but a lot of slowdowns, especially due to construction. You're slow on US 30, close to Flaw, and on Lima Road, up and down through the construction from around DuPont to Hathaway. 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
6: 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From the National Weather Service, it's a mild start. We're in the 60s making our way in this morning, but we are warming up quick and seeing some humidity creep into a high of 83. Could see a very isolated shower through the midday, but that's about it on rain chances in the forecast for a while. Clear overnight, and we're looking for sunshine and 76 tomorrow.
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2: Hello, Chick.
1: Hello, there's Pat Godwin.
3: Hey, Chick.
1: Hello, there's Josh Arnold.
4: The texts are rolling in. People want to bite things.
1: That's right. They want to bite them. There's Ace Cosby.
4: Hey.
1: I'm Chick McGee. Hello, Tom.
2: You're not biting me.
1: People are biting people.
4: That actually is one of the texts.
2: Oh, really?
5: Once again, we were discussing toys and the amazing new world record with the Slinky.
1: Amazing.
5: Great American
1: Just
5: man.
1: A regular Joe.
5: Medical student at Yale University.
1: That's right.
5: On the Ivy League. Nice, fun world record. The world record for a Slinky going down the stairs. Was it 53 steps? I forgot.
2: Yes.
5: I forget. This led us to a discussion of great,
1: used to be 30.
5: Of great toys.
2: And
5: The Slinky, fun for just a few minutes. Certainly.
2: Josh never brought up the Super Bowl.
5: You mentioned the Super Bowl.
2: And you like
4: to
2: bite it.
4: The kink in the Slinky was always a problem. And a chunk being taken out of the Super Bowl was always a problem. And that was a problem with me because I like to bite the Super Bowl. There was something very satisfying about it.
5: Did it have a taste?
4: I mean, rubber kind of, yeah.
2: Ball.
4: I mean, it wasn't like biting into an eraser. It was like that kind of rubber.
5: Did this, were you breastfed on falsies?
4: And this, I was not breastfed.
5: And this, this explains it then. Maybe the rubbery, latexy taste of a Super Bowl reminded you of the artificial teat that you suckled on as a youth.
4: I think you can attempt to

0: explore the origin of it. I think
1: this is astute psychological analysis.
0: Right, right. But I think it's simpler than that. I think it just felt kind of good. And same with biting into styrofoam.
2: Mm-hmm.
0: Jason writes in. He says he always has the urge to bite into a Nerf football, and I get that too.
2: Oh, I can see that.
0: Do you guys get that?
2: Mm-hmm.
1: Not at all.
2: Yeah,
0: it's there's a satisfying thing
1: Does it remind you of angel food cake?
0: What? No, again, it's not a food thing.
3: Hang on. It reminds you of really awful angel food cake.
0: Well, you can, that's redundant. You can just say angel food cake.
1: Are you kidding?
0: Not at all. Angel food cake is has no place in my...
3: As a dessert.
0: At all.
2: Wait a minute. I'm going to defend you. I like angel food cake. Especially with strawberries on it.
1: Oh, my God.
0: It's 80% air. And it may as well be a vegetable. There's barely any cake in there.
1: Wow.
4: It is delicious.
0: It's not delicious. It sucks.
1: That is not a hill to die on.
0: I'm not dying on it. I'm just giving you my opinion.
1: Or to diet on. Have you noticed that we've gotten him off topic? It's my favorite thing. You were saying what again?
0: He doesn't.
3: Oh, no.
0: Not only does he no longer belong on the radio.
3: No. Yeah.
0: He no longer belongs... around any other people. Yes.
3: Interactions with people. Yeah, I agree.
0: Was this the goal growing up, to be completely impossible to...
1: Yes, I'm getting back at the world.
2: Yeah, we know.
3: What happened?
2: But we weren't there in high school. We didn't bully you.
0: Right. We are paying the price. We are atoning for other people's sins.
2: Exactly. Exactly.
0: Mm-hmm. But... Styrofoam is amazing, says JC. I've always...
3: Jesus Christ, Rodas!
0: Now listen to this. I've always wanted to sink my teeth into my wife's calf. But she won't let me.
3: Uh-oh.
0: I also get that.
2: You like to bite? Are you a biter?
0: If requested.
2: Okay.
0: But not... I'm not breaking skin.
3: You're a nibbler.
0: But just biting into a calf? That's pretty hot.
2: Okay.
0: If she likes it. If she doesn't like it, I'm not into it.
3: Well, if she doesn't like it, she'll learn to like it.
1: But getting back to biting into styrofoam and rubber balls.
0: You don't have any of that. Do you bite your stir sticks?
2: Yes.
0: To feel that tension of wood in your teeth?
1: Yes.
0: There's a slight spring.
1: Yes, I prefer in fact, my favorite coffee place dropped the sticks. They've got those little plastic straws. This may be the end.
0: Do you chew on the plastic? Let's say, you know those green plastic things that come in a Starbucks lid?
4: Yeah, I think people that chew on anything, like they say a guitar pick or something, they have issues.
0: You chew on guitar all day long.
1: I do.
3: The place you went still had wooden stir sticks?
1: Yeah.
3: And now they've gotten rid of them?
1: Last week.
0: That's surprising.
2: Huh. Yeah, that is surprising. Usually it's the other way around.
3: That seems like it's
2: plastic to wood.
3: Landscape for lawsuits and splinters.
0: I'm sure plastic's cheaper, but stuff.
1: No, I don't know. Between that and the three homeless guys that are always there, I think I may go to a different place.
0: What about biting into a pencil? Do you guys like that sensation?
2: Oh, I used to do that when I don't have a pencil anymore, but yeah.
1: Hmm. I think that's a select group, the pencil biters and the...
3: Yeah. Sounds like a horrible... you pencil biter.
2: Or people that chew on the caps of pens. Remember those big pens that would have the caps?
4: Yeah, I did all of that, yeah.
2: Did you do all that?
1: It sounds like if you're biting into balls and everything... you know what I mean? Not
2: Super Bowls.
1: Yes.
3: Not scrotum.
2: No.
1: Yes. Yes.
3: You like your balls bitten, Tom?
4: Gently.
3: Gently.
0: Kind of gnawed.
3: Out of love.
1: Of course not. By the way,
3: maybe a nice candle
1: coming up. Did anybody see? What's the guy's name? The guitar. Help me here, Pat. The guitarist for King Crimson.
4: Oh, Fripp.
1: Yes, the great Robert Fripp. Did anybody see the...
0: why would we have seen anything with Robert?
2: Well, because he's in the news.
4: He's a social media darling.
3: Why?
2: Why, in God's name?
1: I just have found the story.
2: Yeah, it's right
1: here. Robert Fripp is a really interesting guy.
3: There we go.
1: Great guitarist. One of the greats. He has a series of videos with his wife.
3: Uh-huh.
1: And she's really funny.
3: Frida?
1: Frida Fripp.
3: Frida Fripp.
1: Here's the headline. Robert Fripp unsure why hospital shaved his testicles after heart attack.
0: Oh, okay.
1: This is from a source called Stereo Gum. I don't know what this means. Robert Fripp, founding member of the band King Crimson, is trying to figure out why his testicles were shaved

0: after he was hospitalized for a heart attack. Mr. Fripp suffered the heart attack in Italy last year. He appears to have made a full recovery, but he has questions about his care. The 80-year-old posted a video blog wherein he remarked, "You're concerned with my heart? Fine. What are you doing shaving my balls?"
1: Well, do they, if they went up through the groin,
2: they need a catheterization, right?
0: Both Chick and I have had that done, and when I had it done, they shaved the inner upper thigh.
1: Yeah, area. Why would they do the testicles?
2: Maybe he had hairy testicles.
1: I don't believe them. They didn't. The guy. Oh.
2: You think he did it just to get the publicity?
3: You think this is some padding of some medical bill somewhere? Is that what you?
1: No, I think he went. He knows he's on social media, and he went, "Hey, they shaved my balls," meaning they shaved his groin.
3: Okay.
1: This Fripp is full of crap.
3: You know what?
2: He hasn't been in the news in 60 years. So
3: you know what he's doing? He's being flippant.
1: Huh? He is flippant Fripp.
3: Flippin', frippin'.
0: Maybe they had a special offer at this Italian hospital, a free ball shave with every stent. I don't know.
1: So there's no answer in this story?
0: No, he was just asking.
1: And that made and some we're, magazine?
3: We're talking about it?
4: It's a huge story.
3: You know.
0: It's above the headline that says latest peace proposal rejected by the Iranians.
3: Robert Fripp comments on his scrotum. And the Strait of Hormuz is still closed. We'll be back in a moment.
0: I haven't seen this one. They got very popular during COVID with some of these videos. They're very funny. If you ever get a chance to see the guy live, he's astonishing.
3: Well, you better hurry.
0: Great guitar player. But first, Christy, how'd you get here to work?
3: Hitchhiked?
2: I did not hitchhike. Not this time.
3: You know who picks up hitchhikers?
2: Well, I know Tom. He wouldn't pick me up.
0: I picked up that guy over the week.
2: Yeah, we know. No, I drove my Tucson Hybrid because I love the Hyundai Hybrids. 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
3: 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I might have to drive that for a couple months.
2: Sure. Why not?
3: Thanks.
2: Sure. Can I trade you for the other one that you're driving?
3: No. Oh, I want them all. Yeah.
2: You want all the cars.
3: That's right.
2: All right. 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
1: Hey, welcome back to the Bob and Tom Show in the O'Reilly Auto Parts Studios. At the news desk, it's Christy Lee.
2: Howdy.
1: Howdy do. There's Pat Godwin.
3: Hello.
1: Hello, hello, hello. There's Josh Arnold.
4: Hi there.
1: There's Ace Cosby.
5: Hey.
1: I'm Chick McGee. Hello, Tom.
3: Pat, we had a story yesterday that you, I know, wanted to take off on. This was...
6: the guy at the French Open.
3: At the French Open, and the essence of it was one of the players... was having a gastro issue.
2: Uh-huh.
3: And he really had to go to the bathroom.
6: I've done a parody of a Tim Kavanaugh song, but I've never done a parody of one of my own songs.
1: Oh. Huh.
6: You know, Smells Like Weed, right?
2: Yeah.
6: I took a little twist on it. Everywhere I go, I have to pee. Every hour or so is guaranteed. I spent half the day at the lavatory. Everywhere I go, I have to pee. Oh, you know I do. Two times a night, or sometimes three. In my dreams, I'm taking a

0: wobbly all fly long. I had to pee the pool or my pants. I have to pee. Maybe I shouldn't drink so much tea.
1: All right. Thank you very much. It would appear from, by the way, from this story, from the Associated Press, that the gentleman at the French Open tennis tournament Sunday did not have to pee.
2: No.
1: It was apparently of a more serious order.
3: A major transaction?
1: Yeah, so in the parlance of tennis, I believe, it was a deuce.
3: Now, are you just saying that, or that's actually the report?
1: No, it's quite clear that it was a,
3: okay.
1: A number two. The umpire, it says here, the umpire allowed it due to medical circumstances.
3: Well, how does it say how long he was gone?
1: No.
4: I mean, he threatened to do it right there, didn't he?
3: I was going to go on the court. Yeah.
1: He said to the chair umpire in French, "I need to go to the bathroom. I can't move anymore. I'm going to go on the court."
4: Yowza.
1: But so that would have been wrong.
3: Isn't everyone different as far as that major transaction? Some people take longer than other people.
1: My guess is this was an immediate evacuation.
2: Yeah, situation.
1: He had a gastro issue. So, and typically at the French Open, you wear white, of course.
4: Mm-hmm. Mm, boy, that would have been bad.
1: Extra unpleasant.
4: Were you playing on clay? No. No, I wasn't.
0: Oh. That's all me.
1: I'm sorry.
3: I was sneaking out on the air.
1: I wasn't listening.
3: Okay.
1: Christy Lee is over there at the Bob and Tom News Desk. What are you going?
2: Fantasizing about someone other than your partner doing sex may be more common than you think. Researchers say it does not automatically signal problems, though, in a relationship. In this new study, scientists surveyed nearly 550 people in committed sexual relationships and found that sexual fantasies often vary depending on the situation. During

0: Maybe. Yeah. During sex with their partner, about 35% said they thought only about their partner, while roughly 40% reported thinking about someone else at least some of the time.
1: Would that be
0: once
1: considered?
0: Once again, we have a
1: multitasking.
0: I would think.
1: No, you're kind of busy, and then you.
2: Why can't you multitask?
3: I can. Last night I was banging you and thinking about your sister. That didn't help this argument, did it?
1: Let me ask
4: you. And why the hell did you shout out, "Yes, I love you, Girthmaster"? Where'd you learn that?
1: Here's a conundrum. Would you trade if your significant other could always read your mind and hear your thoughts for millions and millions of dollars?
3: No. Never.
0: No. No. It would take someone that really understands you.
1: I was just joking in my mind when I said that.
3: Right. Yeah. It's impossible.
1: Yeah.
0: No.
1: It's probably best people can't read.
0: Again, we have a discrepancy because 35% thought about their partner during sex. 40% reported thinking about someone else at least some of the time. So once again, we have 25% of the people. Did they just simply not take the survey?
3: Or a lot of those surveys also say, I don't know.
0: Oh, I don't want to respond.
1: Isn't plus or minus 3% or something?
4: I wonder, so do people think, I wish they'd been more clear. Are people thinking about, like, I don't know, movie stars or porno people?
3: I don't know. Exes. I mean, that could be a thing. Coworkers.
0: Yeah, do you ever think of people, but they have no face?
3: Like, I know a lot of women who do that.
0: Yeah.
4: What?
3: I don't know any guys who do that.
0: Really?
1: Yeah,
0: women are very known for doing that.
1: Yeah. Or just a part of the body.
0: Mm-hmm.
1: Yeah.
3: Really?
4: What?
0: Yes.
3: They really
0: do.
3: They just think about a sort of a faceless lover.
0: Absolutely.
3: Now, it's not like you're looking at somebody and they have like a, you know, a call.
0: No.
3: But they,
0: but it's not someone you can identify or, yeah.
3: I don't think guys do that. I think guys
0: have to have zero in on someone.
3: Right.
0: Yeah.
4: Let's see the percentage of people that would like to fill out this survey in front of their significant
0: other. Yeah. It'd be totally different.
4: Mm. Yeah. This would be a huge argument starter.
0: This is a fight starter.
4: Yeah. I don't know the answer to anything. But yeah, there seems to be a lot of non-answers on this thing.
3: I'm grateful. I think I'm pretty focused on who's with me.
0: As you should be.
3: Yeah.
0: Yeah, I think.
5: You know, it works for me.
0: What?
5: I think I'm someone else.
0: Really?
5: Yeah, it works.
0: Think you're what, Rob Lowe or
3: Call
0: something?
3: Call me Jerome.
4: Is it okay if I finish thinking about Gilligan from Gilligan's Island?
1: I think so.
3: Why not? Yeah. Do you want you ask her to hit you with her hat?
4: What's
1: like Gladys Ormsby from Laugh-In?
4: I know there's that old the old setup. What is it again? It's something like with a couple, you'd say, okay, you're allowed to have one.
1: Free pass or whatever.
4: Free pass, pass. But it has to be somebody famous, right?
3: Right.
4: And what are they called? There's, I forget.
3: A hall pass.
4: Yeah. And then apparently there's a new movie about that.
3: Oh, there's also a 10-year-old movie called Hall Pass.
4: Yeah. Okay. There's one that just came out.
3: Gotcha.
4: That same.
1: I would bring up a couple on stage during the comedy tour, and I would ask the wife, the girl in relate, do you have a celebrity that you would like to, you know? And they would always Ryan Gosling or Brad Pitt or whatever. Then I'd ask the gentleman, which one of your wife's friends do you like? And they just love.
4: Oh.
1: Yeah, the guy that wasn't.
4: And every once in a while, there'd be a guy stupid enough to answer.
1: Oh, yeah, absolutely.
4: So, yeah, that's going to be a long car ride
1: that
4: home.
1: Would
0: yeah.
4: Not a good idea. Yeah. Yikes. What's coming up, Christy Lee? I know we got Sexy Time with Allie Breen. We're going to talk with Kenny Wayne Shepherd about a project he's got going on.
0: And normally at the next break, we talk about history. I don't know if you want to do that or
4: sure.
0: not. But
4: what day is today? I'll find
0: today's
4: something.
0: Today's May 27th.
4: Right now, I want to tell you about something. The reality of the world right now with respect to owning a home. If you own your own house, you may have noticed that or heard anyway, that it's probably worth a lot more than it was just a few years ago. The stats are kind of staggering. For whatever reason, houses are, they've more or less doubled in price in the last 10 years. So if you had a house you bought 10 years ago, it's probably worth a lot more now. In the last 5 years, they've gone up 40 to 50% on average. May not apply to you, but it's certainly worth looking into because you can take advantage of that equity without actually selling your house. Because if you sell your house, well, all the boats

0: rates are rising at the same as the sea goes up, as they say. So
1: that's right.
0: If you want to buy a new one, it's also going to cost more. 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
1: It's the Bob and Tom Show. We're back at the O'Reilly Auto Parts Studios. Christy, you had a sneezing fit during the commercials.
2: I'm allergic
1: to work. There you go.
3: Oh, yeah. Oh, sure.
1: Oh, boy. There's Pat Godwin.
4: Hey, Chick.
1: Hey, Pat. There's Josh Arnold.
3: Oh, yeah. Same stuff, different day. You know how it is.
1: Oh, boy. Yeah. There's Ace Cosby.
3: Hey.
1: I'm Chick McGee. Hello, Tom.
5: Suppose actors on the sets of porno say the same thing. Same job, different day.
2: Yeah, what they do.
4: Hump day.
2: Yeah, every day.
1: I told you that when I...

0: We went over and we were on the set of a very low budget adult cinema. She was standing around naked. The guy was naked, and our producer at the time, Dean, and I were standing around the water cooler having a bottle of water, just going, yeah. So I forget what was. It might have been the NCAA tournament we're talking about
1: it's
0: basketball.
1: Very much a job, isn't
0: yep,
1: it?
0: Yep.
1: What an odd thing.
0: The human mind.
2: Yeah. Takes away some of the. Do they have the bad porno music band right there on set?
1: Oh, that'd be amazing.
2: Playing the
0: live band.
2: Wouldn't it be funny if during a porno the camera pans over and you've got the guy playing that, you know, bad version of wah-wah guitar right there on the set? Let's see. Today in history, May 27th. Oh, I'm laughing already.
0: 27.
1: You are?
2: Wild Bill Hickok. Born on this date in 1837. Always embarrassing when he was a kid and had to do last name first at school. You know, Wild Cock Hick Bill, whatever it would be. Is he the guy that got killed during the poker game? Is that him?
1: Yes.
3: The tombstone?
2: I forget. Uh-huh. Did he have the hand? And his famous last words were, I fold.
0: Aces and eights?
2: Okay, whatever it was. This guy was great. In 1911, happy birthday, the great Vincent Price.
1: Mm-hmm. He was great.
2: You know what he's most famous for, Christy?
3: The Thriller video with Michael Jackson.
0: Yeah, and trying to say the phrase, y'all's neighborhood. in a cool way.
3: I remember him most from The Fly.
2: He was in many.
3: He was in many films.
2: But yeah, obviously a great voice, and the voiceover in Thriller is almost as creepy as Michael Jackson talking about sleepovers with young boys.
3: Okay, I knew I shouldn't have mentioned that.
2: Let's see. Now here we go. This guy, a genuine war hero, Christopher Lee. You know who he was, Christy?
3: No.
2: Bad guy in a lot of movies.
1: Oh, Christopher Lee.
2: We talked to him once because he had a.
0: You would recognize.
2: He had a heavy metal Christmas album. It was a Christmas album, right?
3: He did?
1: Oh, I'm unfamiliar. He was in all those Hammer films.
3: I know who he is.
2: He was a Bond villain, I want to say.
1: He was. Yeah.
0: Was he?
1: Lord of the Rings and in Star Wars. He fights Yoda.
2: Yeah.
3: Yeah, he died in 2015.
1: Oh, yeah. My. He was a tall man. Christopher Lee.
2: And believe it, he actually had a couple of Guinness World Records of all random stuff for acting. Huh. Let's see, 1923, the birthday of Henry Kissinger. Mm. I always thought he'd be a great Bond villain.
4: Mr. President.
5: We dealt with the security of the Middle East. No, Mr. Bond, I expect you to die.
4: What the hell? Power is the ultimate aphrodisiac.
2: Didn't he live to be 100 or something?
3: Yeah.
2: You know, this guy is born in 55, Richard Schiff.
3: Nope.
1: Terrific actor.
0: Beard guy. Yeah, he was in West Wing.
2: Yes.
0: Yeah.
2: Very good. No, but he went by Richard. Dick Schiff is affliction one gets from wearing too much wet underwear.
1: Oh, who knew?
2: Chafing.
1: I think I'd go by Richard then, too.
0: Josh, your tests are back, and you have Dick Schiff.
3: Oh, okay. I know who Richard Schiff is. I just never knew his name. Huh.
0: Yeah.
3: Sorry, Mr. Schiff.
2: Rafe's brother, Joseph Fiennes.
1: Both good actors.
2: Terrific actor. Okay, now this has his real name. Which sounds like a Monty Python joke. His real name is, I'm not making this up, Joseph Alberic Twistleton Wycombe Fiennes.
1: Wow.
3: Man.
1: Yeah, Twistleton is as British as it comes.
0: Yeah, I don't know whether I like Twistleton or the other one.
2: Wycombe,
0: yeah.
3: Alberic. Why do they have so many names?
2: Sounds like a law firm.
1: If it's purely British, there's a lot of... cousin names, probably.
0: Because they're such an old country, there's a limit to how many times you can use a name.
1: Fair amount of inbreeding as well.
0: Yeah, that's true.
2: Yeah, but Alberic...
0: That explains Prince Charles's ears.
2: Yeah. Alberic, Twistleton, Wycombe, and Fiennes sounds like...
1: Absolutely.
0: I cannot afford them.
3: Yes.
2: Yeah. He's a terrific actor. This guy's good, too. Paul Bettany.
1: He is good. Mm-hmm. Yeah.
2: He was the...
0: Beautiful Mind.
2: Yeah. Mm-hmm.
0: Don't give away. Don't.
2: Okay, he's in it. That's all. I'll say.
0: Right. Or is he?
2: I love this guy, Jack McBrayer. You know who he is?
1: He's fantastic.
2: He was the really happy guy.
0: Perpetual smile on his face.
1: 30 Rock.
2: In 30 Rock.
1: The page.
2: Yes.
1: Yeah.

0: He's great in everything. He's got that, you'd love that show. He's got,
1: I know who he is.
0: Zillow Gone Wild.
1: Yeah, he does.
2: He's terrific.
0: He's wonderful.
2: I actually got to do a little improv with him once.
1: Yeah. Oh, you did?
2: Yeah, but back before he was, before 30 Rock. Yeah.
0: Oh, here's an odd fact about him. On this list, it says he's the 15th most popular graduate of the University of Evansville.
1: Huh.
2: How about that?
0: You know who else is up there? The great Ron Glass.
2: No, no kidding.
3: Really? You really like him, don't you?
0: Ron Glass from Barney Miller. Love that.
1: I did know that
3: Pedestrian
1: one.
3: Pedestrian at best.
0: Oh, good. Oh, it's a terrific actor. The nuanced. Yes.
3: Often mistaken for being absent.
2: I think he's in the original It as
3: Ron
2: well.
3: Glass. Yeah.
0: Oh, 1975, happy birthday, Andre 3000.
1: Mm.
0: Boy, that family tree goes way back.
2: Do you remember what band he was a part of?
0: Outkast.
2: Heck yeah, man.
3: Very good. What's your favorite Outkast song, Tom?
0: Hey, ya.
3: Yes, it is. You're right.
2: That is a good one.
3: Like the way you move, and I do like the way you move.
0: Okay. 1703, St. Petersburg was founded by?
1: Peter.
3: Peter.
0: Peter the Great.
1: Yeah.
3: Well.
2: Peterburg?
3: To his friends, he was Peter, not so great.
0: I mean, it's pretty bold to name a town after yourself. I mean, having a kid and naming him after you is slightly, I don't know. What do you think?
3: I thought you would have done
0: narcissistic?
3: That.
0: Narcissistic? Oh, no.
3: Tom Jr.?
0: Okay. Never do that.
3: All right.
0: I don't recommend that.
3: Call him TJ.
0: I'll tell you why I don't recommend that when we're off the air.
2: The kid could be an embarrassment is what he's afraid of.
0: Oh, embarrassed. It wasn't embarrassed.
1: Oh, I know you're going with that. Mm-hmm.
0: But yeah, to name a city after you, that's ballsy.
1: A lot of people do that, don't they?
0: You don't have Christieburg?
1: No. I wouldn't do it, but.
0: Joshville? Chicktown? Chicktown sounds cool.
1: Chicktown sounds fun.
3: Chickville.
0: Golden Gate Bridge opened on this date in 1937.
1: To pedestrians.
2: Oh.
1: Cars were the next day. Did you know that? Yep.
0: An estimated 1,700 people have jumped.
1: How many?
0: Wow, 1,700.
2: Oh, I would have guessed more, honestly.
0: Makes you rethink the beginning of those credits to Full House. If you look,
2: whatever happened to predictability?
0: Has anybody ever AI'd that? While that's playing, they show someone jumping off.
1: Oh my goodness!
0: If they haven't, please do.
2: You want to ruin your week? Watch the documentary "The Bridge" about the Golden Gate Bridge.
0: Oh, haven't they put nets up?
3: And right off the bat,
2: they have top golf nets, but
0: not good enough.
1: Well, how many people died building the bridge?
2: 72.
1: Really?
2: I have no idea.
1: Well, I would think.
0: From the O'Reilly Auto Parts Studios, this is the Bob and Tom Show.
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96.3 XKE, Fort Wayne's classic rock, and good morning. Welcome to Wednesday. It is May 27th, 2026, and we're going from W to Z at this point in time, and we'll wrap it up, actually, at 3 o'clock. All right, so hang tight for that. I've got tickets for Bruce Hornsby and the Noisemakers to give away. We'll do that at 10:50 this morning. And are you ready for the vacation of a lifetime? We've got one for you as we celebrate our 50th birthday celebration in beautiful Cabo San Lucas, Mexico. 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

96.3 XKE, Fort Wayne's classic rock. We're winding our way through the W's, When It's Love. Van Halen there. And we'll go all the way through Z, which should come up right around 3 o'clock this afternoon. All right, coming up, When the Levee Breaks from Led Zeppelin. Also, I've got Bruce Hornsby tickets to give away through the rest of the week at this time each day, right around

0: on 1050. So I've got a pair of tickets. We're going to play Name That Tune coming up here right after these. Where the
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Good morning. You're rocking with Doc. We're still going all the way through Z. We're in the W's now with While My Guitar Gently Weeps. Coming up next, Whippin' Post. And right now, let's see if we got a winner on Name That Tune. This song for Bruce Hornsby tickets from 1986.

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1: The Way It Is.
0: The Way It is correct. Congratulations. You're going to see Bruce Hornsby. That'll be on October 10th at the Clyde. Who's rocking you?
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0: 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And also, if you didn't win Bruce Hornsby tickets, JJ has another opportunity for you at 3:20 this afternoon. And I will also have tickets to give away at 10:50 each day all the way through Friday. So more chances to win. Also, the Comets did not win last night. And it's on to game number 5 this Sunday for the Comets. So good luck. Coming up, we move on to another W. Some songs with Who in the title as we go from A to
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0: 96.3 XKE Fort Wayne's classic rock Zep as we wind our way through the W's with Whole Lotta Love. 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
2: Spring is finally here in Northeast Indiana. 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

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We continue our quest going from A to Z. We're in the W's. Wish You Were Here. And we move on to Witchy here in just a few minutes. Also, if you didn't win tickets for Bruce Hornsby and the Noisemakers earlier this morning at 10:50, I'll have more to give away throughout the end of the week at 10:50. All right. And also, JJ's got a pair to give away today at 3:00.

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Bono and U2 going through the W's with or without you. 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

0: 96.3 XKE, Fort Wayne's classic rock. Going from A to Z, we're into the W's now. Won't get fooled again. Coming up, Woodstock, as the W's continue all the way through 3 o'clock this afternoon when we hit our final Z. Well, do you just want to get away from it all for a while? We've got the trip for you. It's Cabo San Lucas, our 50th birthday celebration in beautiful Cabo San Lucas, Mexico. And believe me, you can get away. And one thing I advise is no news. When you take one of our trips, you can do without the news for a week. All right. If need be, take your cell phone when we get there and throw it into the Sea of Cortez. That'll help you get away from the news. And all you got to do to join us in Cabo for this all-inclusive, beautiful getaway is get a hold of Beth at Travel Leader. She'll hook you up. We're leaving on October 7th. We got a short trip. We got a long trip. We got lots of fun awaiting you in Cabo. Beth's number is 434-6618 at Travel Leaders.
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96.3 XKE, Fort Wayne's classic rock, working our way towards the Z's. 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

0: 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We've got more Y's coming up with You Can Still Rock in America here in just a moment. Also, sadly, the Comets did not win last night. So we move on to game number 5, which will be this coming Sunday. And, of course, you can catch the game right here. 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

0: 96.3 XKE, Fort Wayne's classic rock. As we continue our A to Z week, we're in the Y's. You don't know how it feels. Coming up, we've got more use from Tom Petty and Fleetwood Mac as well here in just a few.
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I'll keep listening, except when I'm sleeping.

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0: 96.3 XKE, Fort Wayne's Classic Rock. Our week-long A to Z configuration continues with more Y's from Young Americans there, from David Bowie. Up next, we'll have Young Lust from Pink Floyd. Also at 3:20 today, JJ has another pair of tickets to give away for Bruce Hornsby at the Clyde.
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We're still in the Y's. You're All I've Got Tonight into You're My Best Friend.

0: 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We're almost all the way through the alphabet. Into the Y's with YYZ there from Rush. And coming up, we'll go into the Z. We have one song in Z. That's Ziggy.
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ZZ Top on 96.3 XKE, Fort Wayne's classic rock. Hey, it's JJ, and Doc just wrapped up the A to Z week, and that was a lot of fun. And we're looking forward to doing that again at the end of summer. And we're in the middle of a classic rock block right now. Coming up, your tickets to go see Bruce Hornsby.

0: 96.3 XKE, Fort Wayne's Classic Rock. And hi, it's JJ. Happy Wednesday afternoon. Coming up, we're going to tell you how you can win your Fort Wayne Comets tickets for Sunday's game number 5 playoff game at the Coliseum. But right now, handing out tickets to go see Bruce Hornsby and the Noisemakers. That show is going to be at the Clyde Theater on Saturday, October 10th. Now, we first became familiar with Bruce with his band, The Range, right? Bruce Hornsby and The Range. Name one of the two or three biggest hits from Bruce Hornsby and The Range for me. 260-478-ROCK. The first person to get it right goes to see Hornsby at the Clyde October 10th with 96.3 XKE. Now, let's talk a little bit about your AC system.
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Hi, this is Kyle out of New Haven here. I've been listening to 96.3 for as long as I can remember. Happy 5-0.

0: The Noisemakers tickets. Simple question. Bruce Hornsby and The Range was how he first got to know Mr. Hornsby. Just tell me one of their big songs. 260-478-ROCK. Hello, XKE. Who's this?
1: Lori.
0: Hey, Lori. So give me one of those tunes.
1: The Way It Is.
0: The Way It Is. Some things will never change. Ah, don't you believe it. That's right, Lori. Congratulations.
1: Yay.
0: Oh,
1: my goodness. Oh. Thanks. JJ.
0: You're welcome, Lori. So this is going to be a lot of fun. It's going to be at the Clyde Theater on October 10th. Have you seen Mr. Hornsby before?
1: I have seen him with the Grateful Dead.
0: Oh, perfect. You know what? I wonder, I have to look back at set lists from his last tour, but I wonder if he slips in a couple during his shows with the Noisemakers.
1: I would not be disappointed.
0: I wouldn't be disappointed either.

Yeah, 96.3 XKE, Fort Wayne's Classic Rock, Van Halen from the first album, Jamie's Crying, and Queen is going to kick off another classic rock block, and we're going to play a deep cut for you in case you missed it on the A to Z weekend. That is next. But first, let's get you in to win some tickets to go see the Fort Wayne Comets. We've got four packs to give away, and we're going to be... Rock. That's 260-478-7625. 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It's game number five against the Kansas City Mavericks, the Western Conference Finals at the Coliseum with 96.3 XKE. All right, so

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1: Oh, yeah. Come on in, man. 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

I guess we'll never know, will we, sir? Pink Floyd, Another Brick in the Wall, Part 1, Happiest Days of Our Lives, and Another Brick in the Wall, Part 2, here on 96.3 XKE. It's Fort Wayne's Classic Rock. Ram Jam is a part of your next Classic Rock block as we get closer to the traffic jam so we can rock you home. And coming up on Saturday,

0: is so good. Ziffles is going to be there serving up grub. Also, lots of gifts and goodies. There's going to be a bounce house for the kids, face painting, magic tricks, and a chance to win a $60,000 home makeover, which I wish I was able to drop my name into that bucket, right? Also, 50 grand in cold hard cash, no purchase necessary to enter for either of those. This is going to be from 11 until 1. That is where we are going to be at Key Exteriors this coming Saturday. 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

Tom Petty and the Heartbreakers, Refugee, on 96.3 XKE, Fort Wayne's Classic Rock, here in the middle of the Classic Rock block. Traffic jams coming up at 5 to rock you home. I'm going to tell you how to win your Comet hockey tickets for Sunday's playoff game number 5 at the Coliseum. Right now, it's Def Leppard on 96.3 XKE.

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0: Fleetwood Mac on 96.3 XKE, Fort Wayne's classic rock. Hey, it's JJ. Very, very happy Wednesday to you. Beautiful weather, too, right? This is nice. And it is not really going to get super hot this week. Temperatures tomorrow in the mid to upper 70s, around 80 for Friday, and then back into the mid to upper 70s Saturday and Sunday. Sunshine all the rest of this week. All right, we're getting a break from Fort Rain. It was super wet. What, for the last 2 weeks or so? Anyway, Aerosmith is going to kick off another classic rock block. We're going to get into the traffic jam. We're going to rock you home on 96.3 XKE.
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Hey, this is Mort. I was at XKE from the mid-80s to the early 90s and was fortunate enough to be the first proprietor of the Rock Cafe at Noon back when we were at the ranch on Goshen Road.

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There he is, Scorpions on 96.3 XKE, Fort Wayne's Classic Rock. Okay, as promised, information on how to win your tickets to go see the Fort Wayne Comets. We're giving away a whole bunch of four-packs for Sunday's game. It's playoff game number 5 at the Coliseum against the Kansas City Mavericks, who are up 3-1 in this best-of-7 series. So we have to win on Sunday. So come to the game with us. Cheer on the Fort Wayne Comets. Let's make it 3-2 and send the series back to Kansas City with some momentum in our pocket. All right? 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

0: 96.3 XKE, Fort Wayne's Classic Rock with the Cars. Greg Hawkes, who was the Cars' keyboard and synthesizer player, arguably, if not just as important as every other member, the most important member of the Cars. I mean, truly defined their sound, and all of New Wave in general, I think, came out of his keyboards. Bon Jovi and Kenny Wayne Shepherd are both coming up as a part of your next Classic Rock Block as we continue to rock you home. 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

Yes, Billy Idol, who performed over the weekend at the American Music Awards. They gave him a Lifetime Achievement Award, I think, something along those lines. And he did a great job. He performed Eyes Without a Face and then went into Dancing with Myself and sounded awesome. And later this year, he will be inducted into the Rock and Roll Hall of Fame. We are in the middle of a classic rock block. 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

0: 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The sarcasm flows from Neil Young like a river. Rocking in the free world. Coming up next, another classic rock block, The Stones. We'll get that underway for us. 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And the Kansas City Mavericks are up in that series. 3-1. We need the win on Sunday. 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

0: Yes, every little bit, every bit of it. 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

Hey, this is Ricky Romano. I've been rocking with WXKE since Jesus Done Left Chicago, baby. So, I mean, we're talking Sweeney Park, you know, we're talking Doc, and we're talking the flagship, man. We're talking out there and hanging out, man, at the ball game, you know.

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Remember laying on the bed with your headphones on and listening to stuff like Fly Like an Eagle from the Steve Miller Band or any Floyd stuff. And yeah, it's kind of blowing your mind, right? 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

0: 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And ZZ Top is going to kick off another Classic Rock block. And Jason Lee is going to hang out with you tonight until midnight. He is in next, and he's going to tell you how you can get registered to win your Fort Wayne Comet tickets for Sunday's game. 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

Head east to 96.3 XKE, Fort Wayne's Classic Rock. Jason Lee with you here for the first time in nearly a week where I'm not introducing a song that's following another song in alphabetical order. We stopped at around 3 o'clock this afternoon. Thank you for everybody sticking with us for the week. It was fun. Lots of great stuff coming up this hour. Van Halen, Foo Fighters, Frampton, Pink Floyd. Here's The Clash on 96.3 XKE.

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0: Van Halen on 96.3 XKE, Fort Wayne's Classic Rock. So 3 weeks from this Saturday, Jump, America's Van Halen tribute, is going to be at the Clyde Theater. They are an amazing Van Halen tribute band. I know that that word gets tossed around a lot and it loses some of its power. It is legit. These guys are outrageous. I can't believe that they are in their 20s. They weren't even alive in the 80s, period. Barely alive in last century. So the fact that they bring such an incredible David Lee Roth era Van Halen show to the stage is astonishing. Now, tickets are on sale right now through a safe link on our app and at 963xke.com. You can also pick them up at the Clyde Theater box office on Bluffton Road. 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It's June 20th at the Clyde. 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

0: Peter Frampton, live stuff off of Comes Alive, a 96.3 XKE Fort Wayne's classic rock. That album was the top-selling album of 1976, the same year that Boston Self-Titled came out, which tells you everything you need to know about how unbelievably successful Comes Alive was. Jason with you here, taking a very short break. We'll be right back with music from The Police, The Cars, Poison, Guns N' Roses, Queen. Now, speaking of The Police, tomorrow is the anniversary of Sting, Stuart Copeland, and Andy Summers playing together for the first time in Paris, along with Mike Howlett in a band called Strontium 90. Of course, Mike eventually was out of the band, and those three would form The Police later on the summer of 77. So they're going to pay tribute. Doc is going to pay tribute to that anniversary tomorrow during the Classic Rock Cafe right here on 96.3 XKE.
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